101 WIXX, Tommy jumping in on a Monday that's been a little bit more humid than most, especially when we're about to hit September. But hey, it's still summer. Here's Taylor.

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It's Tommy. All right, so I got some good news for you. 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

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And when it comes to the celebs and the latest stuff that they got going on, or the latest, you know, news stories, when it comes to the famous, your Foxerazzi, I got it coming up. Hang with me, a couple of songs.

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1: All right, so Jennifer Aniston happily in love with her boyfriend Jim Curtis, but don't expect wedding bells. Now, sources say the Friends star is very happy and more public than usual with Curtis, who's a hypnotherapist and a life coach, by the way. Marriage for her remarrying again isn't necessarily a priority. So she's happy, but the registry is closed, everybody. Meanwhile, a movie about the wild true story behind Hooters is in the works, and fans, I guess, are already screaming they want Sydney Sweeney to play the first Hooters girl. Now, she did play a waitress for Hooters on Saturday Night Live, so, I mean, there is that, I guess. And Randy Quaid is blasting Anne Hathaway joining the Days of Thunder sequel, saying Nicole Kidman should return instead. I mean, I don't even know much about the plot of the movie or how they're even going to do it. All I know is it exists. So we'll see how it turns out. And that's the Foxerazzi. Jennifer Aniston found love without a ring. Sydney Sweeney may be the internet's Hooters pick. And Randy Quaid just turned NASCAR casting into a demolition derby.
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That free money jackpot coming your way September 14th. That's a Monday. You know, that's going to be the day after we stick it to the Vikings. Okay, just

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Olivia Dean, it's 101 WIXX. It's Tommy just doing my thing while you do yours. And hey, the season kickoff watch party, Titletown, that's coming up on September 13th. 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

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It's Tommy and Benson Boone right now. One of the latest that's getting inside people's heads. 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

Olivia Rodrigo on WIXX. Hey, it's Lily, keeping the music going all night long. Right now I got Noah Kahan. It's The Great Divide on WIXX.

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1: Olivia Rodrigo, that was Stupid Song on WIXX. Hey, it's Lily. I hope you're having a great evening. I know I am. I got some good music coming up, like Taylor Swift, Somber, Noah Kahan. But right now, it's Zara Larsson on WIXX.

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Steady Swims on WIXX. According to Fox 11, we've got another humid day ahead of us today with a mix of sunny skies and clouds and a high of 87. I got Dexter and the Moon Rocks. It's Freaking Out on WIXX.

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Hey, it's Lily. Hoping you're having a great morning. I got a few hours left here, and I'm going to keep the music going with some good stuff like Gracie Abrams, Zomber, Youngblood. But right now, it's Zara Larsson on WIXX.

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0: Ella Langley, that was Be Her on WIXX. I'm keeping the music going with the Black Eyed Peas. It's Boom Boom Pow.
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Noah Khan on WIXX. Hey, it's Lily. It's another lovely morning, and I hope you're doing well. According to Fox 11, we've got a humid day ahead of us with a mix of sun and clouds and a high

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According to Fox 11, we've got a humid day today with a mix of sun and clouds and a high of 87. I got Dominic Fike on WIXX.

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Zed and Gray on WIXX. According to Fox 11, we've got another humid day ahead of us today with a mix of sun and clouds and a high of 87. It's Lily heading out for the morning, but it's been great to be back as always. And I'm leaving you in the hands of Teddy Swims. It's Mr. Know-It-All on WIXX.

0: Neverland.
1: So when you're,
2: I feel
1: when you're,
2: so naked.
1: I know, Huggy, when you're not here, Natalie does it. Let's hear it.
3: I do. Good morning, Neverland. Is that good?
2: Where's my womp womp?
1: I know.
2: The donk.
3: What do you mean?
1: No, it's good. It's cute.
2: It feels so weird. It feels naked without little Jamal's keypad.
1: So we will have our hopefully that back soon. I put another request into the IT department. We're dealing with this brand new equipment in the studio, which is super nice and high tech, but not everything is connected like it used with the old equipment. So that's what we're waiting on. Soundboard, little Jamal. Also, we have had some people reaching out about our podcast.
2: Yeah.
1: And one of the reasons why we don't post our show as a podcast anymore, not because we're going to make you pay for it. Somebody was wondering, no. That's not the case.
3: Way.
1: It's just with this new equipment, it's not capturing our show like it used to. So but they're working on it. They tell me that it's going to happen at some point. So hopefully
0: at some
1: this
0: point,
1: week.
0: Hey, some point's better than no point, eh?
1: Hey, sticky outside yesterday and this morning too. Holy cow, is it like humid?
0: This morning when I was driving in, there was the right over by our house, Natalie, the thickest, soupiest chunk of fog. I thought it was going to be like that all the way, but it was only down our one road.
1: Yeah.
0: And that, because, dude, I drove like 5 miles an hour. I could not see nothing.
1: That thick, huh?
0: Yeah. Because right there, the one, I saw turkeys there in my yard the other day. Two, I've been seeing deer in the morning. So I've been going slow just because I don't want to hit no deer.
1: Yeah, that's no fun.
0: My day. And then I'll have free venison.
3: Okay.
1: So. Roadkill Cafe. Huggy's Roadkill Cafe.
0: Oh,
1: 100% humidity right now. It's foggy and 69 degrees. It's one of those days we walked into the building. I don't know if you noticed this, but the windows were
0: a little fogged.
1: Yeah, we're like all moistured up because of that. So
0: all moistured up.
1: Boy, do we got a show for you this morning.
0: Oh boy, knee slapper
1: boy. It's a whole bunch of knee slappers coming up. Parents, what's the first thing you did when your kids went to school? We will discuss that at 8:20. Also, we have solved the mystery.
0: We have. We did some digging. And the homies of the show helped.
1: Yeah, the little kid in that photo that we talked about outside Lambo, shot in 1992, we put on our Facebook page. And we asked the homies, who is this kid?
0: Mm-hmm.
1: We have found it, and we will actually talk to the child's father at 7:15 or so. We'll say 7:15, 7:20 or so. So stick around for that. And then... I got something in the mail, Huggy. I got something in the mail.
0: This is never a good thing if you get something in the mail for me.
1: And it's for you. Yes, it is. So sit tight. We're going to open this live at about 7:40.
3: Oh, no.
0: Is it, dude?
1: I won't say what it is until we get closer. So make sure you're listening in the 7 o'clock hour. Wow. Brewers game last night. Holy cow. We'll tell you whether it was a holy cow, good or bad. Luddy, Go Sports coming up in about 10 minutes. Hang on for that.
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17: Hot, humid day to start the month. For today, partly cloudy, high near 90, heat index values in the mid-90s. Tonight, partly cloudy with scattered showers and thunderstorms, low 67. Tomorrow morning, showers and storms are possible, otherwise partly cloudy skies. A bit cooler, high near 82. From Fox 11, your station for severe weather coverage, I'm meteorologist Pete Petoniak on 101 WIXX. Now back to Huggy, Natalie, and Corey.
4: Thanks, Pete. 69 degrees right now with 100% humidity. It is foggy in some areas, so keep that in mind. It's 521. Here's no

0: 101 WIXX, it's Huggy, Natalie, and Corey. It's 5:28. Good morning. It's a humid start to the day. It's 69 degrees, but it feels warmer than that, actually, with the humidity at 100% right now. Let's do this.
1: The Packers.
2: And there is your dagger.
1: The Brewers. The Bucks.
2: The Milwaukee Bucks are NBA champions once again.
1: And even T-Ball.
3: He knows it all. Go Sports. With Luddy is on 101 WIXX.
0: Oh my God, Luddy, what happened?
3: Sports! I was a cheerleader.
4: There you go, Corey.
0: Luddy, what happened with the Brewers last night?
5: Yikes. There are some games that I just decide it's a good time to go to bed, and that was one of them last night.

0: Well, what, so how many games ahead are the Brewers in the division still?
1: Seven. So, oh, I mean, there's plenty of room to,
0: who cares
1: plenty
0: then?
1: Of room.
0: Not a big deal.
1: Even if
2: don't
1: lose,
2: get comfortable.
0: You should be scared.
1: I mean, they play the Cubs six more times. If they lose those six, they're still in first place in theory. So.
0: Yeah, six more times. Dang, they're dating each other's wives at this point.
1: What?
0: What? Packers, not real any real Packers news, but we got to talk about this situation with the Los Angeles Rams.
1: Yeah.
0: So the Los Angeles Rams, in the offseason, acquired the best pass rusher in the league, a man named Myles Garrett from the Cleveland Browns. And now, if that didn't make their defensive line better.
1: Aaron Donald, who might be the best player to ever play defensive line. I think Reggie White's better, but he's on that same level of like being just an awesome player. And the idea that he's back, they're starting to have a little bit of an all-star team out there.
0: He came out of retirement. He retired from the Rams, 2 years ago?
1: Yeah, that sounds right.
0: 2 years ago, and now he's back.
3: You can do that?
0: He unretired, and he looks amazing. So now they have literally, two of the best pass rushers in the history of football on their team at the same time, and they're picked to win everything.
1: Yeah, this is not Brett Favre, where he just retires for a couple months and then comes back. This is
3: 2 years, dog.
1: Literally.
3: So but 365
1: days
3: times
1: shape,
3: two.
1: But he looks like he's in good shape, like Corey said.
0: Well, all reports say he's back to his old self of winning. I mean, he was a defensive MVP and all that stuff for a while, too. So he's super, super good. In soccer news, I know a lot of us got into the World Cup over the summer. Did Argentina win it? I forgot. Or was it Spain?
2: Spain.
0: Spain beat Argentina. Yep. But Argentina, correct. Messi, of course, one of the biggest names in soccer, has said that he is going to retire from international play.
3: Which is such a bummer, dude. If he means this and he doesn't do the next World Cup, I mean, I guess it really don't matter, but it would matter to me. 42 years old playing against all these 20,
1: that would be
3: 19.
1: Really cool.
3: I think that's the way he's got to go out.
1: I like rooting for those guys because I'm 36, and anyone that's older than me in sports, I'm like, come on, there's still a couple left.
3: And, dude, he's still trucking along.
1: For sure.
3: Dude, he's still the best player that I've seen
0: that's
3: play.
0: That's crazy.
1: Some of these score three in one game.
3: In one game.
1: It's it's in the World Cup. It's not in a friendly against, you know, some MLS team.
3: He's a beast, dude.
0: Against the best players in the world.
1: So is he going to still play then in Miami?
3: I think he was saying not international play, so I'm assuming he's still in Miami.
0: He's retiring from international play.
1: I mean, that's one of those where he truly goes out on top. I mean, he's that good at soccer still. I mean, Ronaldo as well. Those guys are of the same vintage era, and we'll see if Ronaldo's playing in 4 years
4: to
1: again.
4: To me, personally, Ronaldo, he's a good player, but I think he's overrated.
1: Is that because he's too good looking or something? He's too good. He can't be that good at soccer.
3: No, you can't be that good at anything if you're that good looking.
0: Stop being so good at soccer and so handsome.
1: Is this like saying that Matt LaFleur can't be the head coach because he's too good looking?
0: Just not fair. It's not fair for the rest of us.
3: Great hair placement. I don't know what it is.
0: All right.
3: From his beard to his eyebrow.
0: That is another edition of
3: Go Sports
0: with Luddy. Thank you.
1: Thank you, guys.
0: It's 5:33. Taylor Swift, I Knew It, I Knew You on WIXX.

0: 101 WIXX, Huggy, Natalie, and Corey. It's 5:40, and this is sad news for people like me who have a sweet tooth, but I try to like not indulge as much. So I eat a ton of fake sugar every day.
1: Ew.
0: Wait, I mean, not fake sugar, but just sweeteners that are not. I don't even know, because I eat products that are sweetened, but they don't have sugar in them. You know what I'm saying?
2: That guy. Every time we get coffee, now that I realize that, I didn't know you do other things with sugar-free.
0: So there's a popular sugar substitute found that sugar-free foods, drinks, chewing gum, and dental products are being linked to potentially serious heart risks.
1: Oh.
0: Scientists tracked more than 17,700 people and found those with the highest blood levels of xylitol. X-Y-L-I-T-O-L, xylitol, had as much as a 57% greater risk of cardiovascular death, heart attack, or stroke compared to those with the lowest levels.
2: Jeez.
3: Wowzer.
1: Yeah, we just can't have anything that's good.
0: So do you think at this point we just go back to eating regular sugar as long as it's try to get like natural sugar instead of
2: like cane sugar, you know? Like
0: cane sugar.
2: Yeah.
0: That kind of stuff.
2: I always thought like in moderation it's good for you. I mean, you got to think about that. Your glucose levels are... don't overindulge like Augustus Gloop and jump into the Willy Wonka chocolate river. Like, Augusta. That's not what I'm saying. But, since I got sober, I love ice cream and sweets. And
0: that's so weird because you had no taste for that before. Never.
2: And this is just something... throughout my diet now in the semi-glutide that I'm throwing it out there, I don't like coffee anymore. I can't stand the smell. I can't stand the taste. And it started as soon as we all started getting healthy.
1: That's weird.
2: Because how much was I slamming cold brews?
0: Well, that's right. Yeah. You were on your cold brew kick for a while. I forgot about that.
2: I try, every now and then I try to get it. I mean, you know I don't do any sweetener or anything, so I just do the black coffee.
0: The cold brew itself, though, is a little sweeter than like just a bitter cup of hot coffee.
2: Even when you've got, like, we've stopped after coffee and donuts and got a coffee, and you're like, hey, I'll get you one. Dude, I couldn't even finish it. Like, I felt so bad because you had offered to do that.
0: Right.
2: But for some reason, the sugar content or the taste, it just makes me go, oh, I don't like that at all.
0: That's interesting.
2: So I don't know if it's because of the sugar or if it's, but my body wants sugar right now. I don't know. I eat a lot of fruit. I love
1: Dairy
2: Queen.
1: That's natural sugar.
2: So that's the thing is if it's natural sugar like that,
0: thing. I don't know because I've heard, like if you're on keto, is that how you call it? Keto?
2: Yeah.
0: If you're keto, you can't even have fruit because fruit has sugar
2: in it.
0: Even though, I mean, sugar and sugar carbs, you know, and your body needs that stuff.
2: Yeah.
0: But in moderation, my biggest thing, and I was thinking about this, Huggy, you've kicked drugs, you've kicked now alcohol, and I give you credit for that. Like I am a sugar addict. Yeah. I'm a sweet addict, not necessarily sugar, but I'm a sweet addict. Mm-hmm. Like everything I eat is sweet almost when I think about it. And most of it now has fake sweet, you know, like fake sugar, like sweeteners.
2: Yeah.
0: Ugh.
2: And how do you feel after you do it? Guilty?
0: No, I don't. I actually feel fine.
2: No. Like when you eat that, you tell yourself in your brain, like, I'm not supposed to have this.
0: Real sugar stuff, I have that. But if it's fake sugar stuff, I'm like, oh, yeah, I can eat those.
2: I'm talking like, you know, it's instant gratification when I was drinking and doing drugs. It's instant gratification for my brain when I go to Dairy Queen and get myself a nice New York cheesecake.
1: That dopamine hit.
2: That's the thing. It tastes so good, but do I feel bad after it? Yeah, I feel a little guilty because I got a large, not a medium.
0: Yeah. You know, you're there. You might as well just go
2: for it.
0: It's like the other week, although I will say I controlled myself. Last week, there was a full Uncle Mike's Kringle in the break room and a whole bunch of donuts. I did have two small slices, very small, like 2-bite slices of the Kringle, and that was it. And you normally, I'm all over baked goods. Like, if there's cookies or donuts in the break room, I cannot control myself.
2: Or maple bacon pizza. Shout out Creative Crust.
1: So
2: I'm just going to tell this story. Also, Creative Crust, great for when you're on a diet. Just throwing it out there. It's your chicken crust protein pizza. But one of the first times they came here and made us the maple bacon pizza, Corey came in, barely said hello to us, and grabbed half the pizza.
1: And we're all watching it. We're all, like, there's
0: a group of people in the kitchen.
1: Well, I
0: thought you guys had already had one. I didn't realize.
1: And we're just seeing him take one piece and another
0: bacon
1: piece
0: is my all-time favorite.
2: Honestly, it was super good.
0: That
2: I wish I would have had another piece.
0: Well, sorry. I
1: had
0: him
1: for
0: you.
1: I was able to have another piece.
0: I had him for you. My bad. The study, by the way, just to wrap this up, does not prove that xylitol causes heart problems. Researchers say more studies are needed, but 17,700 people.
2: Wow.
0: That's a lot of people to study. So I guess if maybe You just have to kick the sugar cravings, yeah. which is tough.
2: Sugar's That's supposed hard. To be harder to kick than all of the things I've kicked.
0: I know.
2: Or attempted. It's, no, I don't know.
0: I know.
2: People say alcohol because of the sugar content, but then they say what's even worse, this Hostess cupcakes.
1: I think you should keep eating sweets, Corey. I don't think you should get off sweets because I don't want to deal with you in a withdrawal.
2: Somebody get this guy a Snickers.
1: Somebody get this guy a sucker.
0: That's right. It's 5:45.
3: They say the holy water's watered down. And this town's lost its faith. Our colors will fade eventually. So if our time is running out, day after day, we'll make the mundane our masterpiece. Oh my, my, oh my, my love. I take one look at you, you're taking me out.

0: Somber, My Body Isn't Ready on 101 WIXX. Huggy, Natalie, and Corey. 5:51, it's a humid start to the day. It's going to be another hot, sticky day today. Maybe not quite as hot as yesterday, but pretty darn close. Highs near 90 again. 69 right now with 100% humidity.
1: Dude, yesterday was rough.
0: Yeah,
2: heat-wise. It was so hot. We didn't, Atlas and I just stayed in the house
1: and chilled. It was rough. Yeah. Like, no, it's not like bad, but if there wasn't the humidity, I think it would be fine.
0: Right. It wouldn't have been that bad. Yeah. I can't imagine those kids that had to have high school football practice like yesterday.
1: Oh. I felt bad for Stinks. We were playing catch, and I was like, we got to go inside, buddy. And the ball rolled down the hill, and he looked at me like, uh-oh.
0: Do I really
1: He runs down the hill, grabs the ball in his mouth, looks at me, and then runs up, like falling down. I'm like,
0: so
1: Stinks.
0: It's so hot.
1: It's so hot, but he wanted to play. It was his fault. What am I supposed to do?
0: Should have sprayed him with a hose. He would have had fun with that. Do you have a hose?
1: I do have a hose. You saw that video of me with the spray bottle, and he loves it. All right. We were supposed to do it like the cat so they'd stop wrestling because him and my other dog wrestle all the time, like constantly. So we got a spray bottle to spray him. So I'm like, Ashley, that's not going to work for Stinks. Every time I spray it, he goes, he tries to catch every spray. It's supposed to tame you, bro.
0: He thinks you're playing a game with him. He wants a little refreshment.
1: Catches everyone. I'm so impressed.
0: Yeah.
1: So impressed.
2: It's cute.
0: Did you ever get rid of that hornet's nest underneath your deck?
1: Mm-hmm.
0: That's good.
1: It was getting everybody. It got my future stepdaughter. It got me a couple times. Like, it was getting dangerous because them things don't stop growing. More wasps just come.
0: Yeah.
1: So I had a professional come and he killed both of the. And here's the thing too. In my bathroom, right by that, it was a wasp nest behind the siding, right under my bathroom.
0: Ooh.
1: So there was all of a sudden I look in there because it's our poop bathroom. And I look down and I'm like, why are all these bees just like dead around the vent? So they were coming in the house.
0: Oh my gosh.
1: So it was getting bad.
0: Yikes.
1: And I still haven't submitted the invoice to my landlord, but guess what I'm doing today? I'm going to grow a set of testes and I'm going to do that. I'm going to put my beta away for a minute.
2: Nice to see
0: them. So it's September 1st today. Some things to look forward to this month. A lot of it has to do with things on screens and movies. I didn't realize that Cars is returning to hit theaters on Friday to celebrate its 20th anniversary.
2: Wait, it's been out for 20 years.
0: Isn't
1: How
0: that crazy?
1: Old do you feel?
2: Old.
0: Yeah.
1: They're pretty. I don't think I've ever seen Cars. Should I watch her?
0: Yeah, it's cute.
2: Lightning McQueen!
1: What's the guy that everybody says I sound like?
0: Mater.
1: Mater.
0: Mater.
1: Mater. Mater. Isn't that Larry the Cable Guy?
0: Yeah.
1: Yeah. Wow. I gotta watch this thing.
0: Yeah, you should. It's a cute series. There's been a few movies.
1: Is it like Thomas the Tank Engine?
0: No.
1: Oh.
0: Thomas the Tank Engine is annoying.
1: I liked his little eyes.
0: Were you guys Thomas fans when you were younger?
1: Thomas fan now.
0: Yeah, Thomas the Tank Engine? Train?
2: Not really.
0: No.
1: Is that Tommy's nickname, your boyfriend?
3: Hey, come here, tank engine. Choo choo.
2: I am disturbed.
1: All aboard.
0: Oh, God.
2: Give me that caboose.
0: The Avengers Endgame Encore has a re-release in theaters on September 25th. It's going to contain apparently like 4 extra minutes of footage that's going to lead to the next Avengers Doomsday, which I read online yesterday, and I don't know if this is true, but it was posted as if it were true, that Avengers Doomsday, when it's out in November, is going to be 4.5 hours long.
1: What? Nope, I'm good.
2: There's
1: Why can't they split it up? I have no chance.
0: Four and a half hours?
1: That's her nighttime routine. Okay, why didn't they just break it up like the Titanic? You'd think that they'd be smart like that.
0: And they're already going to have another one, Secret Wars, next year. So like and apparently there's going to be a huge, the director of Marvel Studios says there's going to be a huge cliffhanger that's going to make people want to see the next one super bad. They're going to have to wait a year.
1: Every time a new Avengers comes out, that's exactly right, Natalie, because they're waiting for a cliffhanger. You know who already is waiting for his tickets, or if he hasn't bought them to the Endgame thing? My brother. He's a big nerd. Love him to death.
0: I almost want to go to buy my tickets now for Doomsday. I'm really excited. I've read so much about it online. Well, it's Robert Downey Jr. He's back as the bad guy.
1: Oh, this is the one where he's in.
0: He's Doom. He's Dr. Doom.
1: I don't know how I'll feel about it. That's the thing is, like, I'm a Tony Stark fan through and through, only because of Pepper Potts. Big shout out to my redhead love. But
0: it's going to be interesting to see how they do that, if they make any reference to the fact that maybe he is Tony Stark from a different universe or a different reality or something.
1: Here's the thing with this. Here's the thing with this. If he's in an alternate reality, but everybody else came from the same timeline that Iron Man was in prior, don't they get confused? Like, dude, Tony.
0: Maybe they will. And maybe that's part of the movie. They don't know. We'll have to wait and see on that for sure. So, some other things coming up in September as well. Real Housewives of New York City. Secret Life of Mormon Wives.
2: Yes!
0: Natalie, just for you.
1: Oh, you're homies with her.
2: Taylor Frankie Paul. She just started following me. I said, oh, my crash out cousin is here. Welcome to the party.
1: It's actually Taylor Frankie Paulie. It's not even actually her.
2: I love her.
0: It's like the Timo version.
1: Oh, you had a couple combos?
2: We chatted, yeah.
0: Lego Star Wars The Mandalorian on Disney Plus and Wonka's The Golden Ticket on Netflix.
1: Yeah, I'm excited about that. So. To see. Also,
2: have you seen the previews for that?
1: No, is it wild?
2: It's wild. They truly did make the set look like you're in
0: the original
2: movie theater. Yes.
0: Who's the next Willy Wonka? Do we know?
2: I don't know, actually.
1: No, this is the game, right?
2: This is the game.
1: Yeah, so they're using an AI version of Gene Wilder's voice. They got permission from the family, and I don't even think he's in it. Yeah.
0: Wow.
1: So, on September 12th, there's something big going on out there in Oshkosh. It's called Rockin' for Recovery, just throwing it out there. Want to tell you that I'll be hosting it. If you're looking for a safe place to party, that's the place to go down. All right?
0: Cool.
1: On the 12th. If you need some more information, go ahead and text 31011. I'll shoot that out to you.
0: Yeah. Shoot it on over.
1: Shoot it on over.
0: It's 5:58 on IXX.
4: It'll be a scorcher today as back to school week continues. Today, partly cloudy, hot, humid, high near 90. Tonight, partly cloudy with scattered showers and thunderstorms, low 67. Tomorrow, chance of morning showers and storms, otherwise partly cloudy skies, cooler, high 82. From Fox 11, your station for severe weather coverage, I'm meteorologist Pete Potoniak on 101 WIXX. Now back to Huggy, Natalie, and Corey.
0: Thanks, Pete. It is 69 degrees right now, 100% humidity at 5:58. 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

0: 101 WIXX 605 with Huggy, Natalie, and Corey. 69 degrees. It is foggy and humid outside.
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0: Oh, flip my pancake. So it's not very often we start off $1,000 minute with a quick news story, but a man from Rosendale, Wisconsin, recently landed a helicopter at the Cabela's parking lot in Richfield, Wisconsin, which is kind of outside of Milwaukee because the drive was too long. Now, he was properly licensed and landed safely, so no violations or arrest. We have Sam on the line with us from Rosendale, who said this guy's your neighbor, Sam?
3: Oh, yeah, he lives just on the road.
0: So he flies helicopter around all the time or what?
3: Not usually. I didn't even know he had a helicopter until I came into work this morning and my boss told me, like, oh, yeah, it's this guy.
0: Wow. That's awesome. Well, Sam, happy birthday to you. Let's hope we can give you $1,000 if you answer these 10 questions correctly. Remember, if you don't know the answer, just say pass and we'll come back to it at the end. Okay, Sam?
3: All right.
0: Here we go. Coming down in 3, 2, 1, go.
4: The painting American Gothic shows a farmer holding what tool?
3: Pitchfork.
4: What is the name of the alcoholic beverage in The Simpsons?
3: Pass.
4: In what sitcom do Jerry, George, Elaine, and Kramer appear?
3: Seinfeld.
4: What Michael Keaton classic was the first DVD ever mailed out by Netflix?
3: Pass.
4: In Greek mythology, who turned people to stone with one glance?
3: Medusa.
4: What Disney princess loses a glass slipper?
3: Cinderella.
4: If you're running in a race and you pass the person in second place, what second. Place are you in?
0: What's
3: second.
0: It?
3: Second.
4: What is the title of the ruling monarch in Japan?
3: Pass.
4: Prior to Arizona, where did the NFL Cardinals play?
3: St. Louis.
4: A ghost hunting team based on an old firehouse in New York City is the subject of what classic film?
0: Oh, do you know that one?
3: I did not know.
0: Ghostbusters.
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0: Here's something we all have in common. It's 101 WIXX. By the way, Huggy, Natalie, and Corey, we all could use some more money in our lives, right?
1: Yep.
2: Always.
1: Every day, I think the same thing, Corey, 100%. And you can, because we have an overabundance of it that they won't give to us, so we're going to give it to you.
2: Basically, has to get used somewhere. And that's where it comes in with the
3: Free Money Jackpot!
0: Hey, it's coming back thanks to Bud Light. 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You get us your name that way. It's kind of like we do with Pick Your Purse. We're going to call out names, and then you call us back and tell us how much money is in that jackpot. We'll tell you if you're too high or too low, and when you guess it correctly, you win all that money.
1: This is like, it kind of brings your office together or your family together. Because you can always play with our, I'm sure Baby Hayes is going to make a cheat sheet.
4: He already has one up.
1: Is it in the keyword of the website?
0: So here's the thing. Once you sign up, you will get an email back that tells you exactly how to play, tips to win, and that little like keeping track link
1: spreadsheet.
0: For a spreadsheet. Mm-hmm. So you can easily keep track of the amount. So when you call in and when we call your name, you get to win the cash.
1: Yep. So text money to 31011 because free money, dude.
2: Who doesn't want it?
0: Yeah. It starts on the 14th, which, by the way, we can't say anything yet. But there's a big show coming, and everybody who plays, whether they win the cash or not, is going to win tickets for this big show.
2: Ooh.
0: Just for playing. Dude. Just for playing.
2: Get your name in.
0: Yeah. So do it now. 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The Free Money Jackpot, thanks to our friends at Bud Light, starts on the 14th, 2 weeks away or so on WIXX. Here's Somber.

0: 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It's Huggy, Natalie, and Corey.
1: Guys, guess what? September 1st.
0: It is.
2: Do you remember?
1: Do you know what that means? It's apple picking season.
0: Oh.
1: Ew. I'm so excited. Now, I want to do all the things with Atlas this fall. And I want to teach him how to make my famous apple pie from scratch.
2: You're going to teach him that?
1: Him to make it with me.
2: Okay, so it's like a bonding thing. I just thought that you're not supposed to pass down those recipes until later on in life.
1: Well,
2: that's just what my family did, but...
1: Well, I'm not your family.
2: I never got their recipes, and they're all dead. So,
1: yikes.
2: I'm just guessing at this point.
1: R.I.P.
2: Pass them down
1: anyways,
2: now.
1: So I always take... We always go to Apple Holler in Racine. I don't know if anybody has ever been
0: there. Is that the one right
1: there?
0: Off 40... Right off the freeway,
1: yes.
0: Right?
1: Yes.
0: Super good.
1: It's
0: delicious. They have a restaurant there and a bakery.
1: Year round as well.
0: Yeah, I was there once. It's amazing.
1: But I don't know really of any places in Green Bay other than Apple Holler because I'm just so used to it. Like that's been a tradition in my family since I was a little girl. We always just go to Apple Holler to go apple picking and stuff.
0: You should try out Snosberry Fields. You ever been there?
1: Mm-mm.
0: It's really good. It's in the east side of Fond du Lac. It's really nice.
1: I think you're lying.
2: Snodsberries taste like snodsberries.
1: Why do you always mess with
0: okay,
1: me?
0: Okay, when you go there, do you get hot apple cider?
1: Yes.
0: Okay,
1: that's a must.
0: I wanted to ask you that.
1: I love cider. But here's the thing. Like, it's just Atlas and I going. I'm thinking, how tall are the trees? You know, everything's bigger up here
0: in Green Bay. You guys are pretty short. I mean, you're pretty short. Atlas ain't very tall either.
1: I'm 5'3", and he's almost as tall as me.
0: Aren't apple trees all the same size? They're kind of shaped like Corey.
1: it's only
0: 6'7", and the arms just hold the apples.
1: You know you're not supposed to pull to get the apples
0: How
1: off
0: do you get
1: either.
0: It? Twist?
1: Yeah, twist. Like you're supposed to hold the branch and twist. And then
0: oh, I didn't know that.
1: You're not
0: I thought you'd
1: yank
0: just rip
1: them off.
0: Huh. No. Or you give it a shake and it just fall off.
2: If you there were some trees in our neighborhood that their branches go over the sidewalks.
1: Yeah.
2: And in the fall time, sometimes they have apples. And I think, are those fair game? Can I just pick one as we're out for
1: a
2: walk?
1: I think you can pick them.
2: And or just eat one?
0: Just wait a few days and they'll be all stomped on. You get free applesauce.
2: Okay, we got some Hillside Apple Orchard in Casco, says Sue.
0: Hillside.
2: See, that's only about a half hour from us where we are.
1: I heard Star Orchard is really good too.
2: Okay.
1: That's in Green Bay.
0: Little Farmer in Malone.
1: Oh.
0: Little Farmer. Where's Malone at? I don't know.
2: That's a good question. I want to make sure that I'm saying it right. Malone is in Fond du Lac County. So that's a ways, a little bit of a hike. Well, Malone would be on the backside, I guess the backside. It would be technically the east side of Lake Winnebago, which, by the way, if you ever drive through, if you ever come down through like Chilton looking onto Lake Winnebago, there's an amazing overlook where you can see the entire lake coming down a hill. It's really cool if you ever get that way. But if you're going from Green Bay to Malone, you would run through probably Chilton and Hilbert and Forest Junction.
1: Do you still go apple picking with your family?
2: No.
1: Do you do any of that?
2: No, we did. We had a family friend who had a place around here that we went apple picking one year. She had a ton of apple trees in her backyard, but that was probably 8-9 years ago now. It's been a long time.
0: Well,
1: we should all go.
0: Your kids are as tall as you. They don't need a ladder.
2: No, they don't. They don't. Maybe
0: the whole family just bending their arm.
2: Help you guys out. We'll lift you up.
1: Okay, perfect. Actually, that'd be great.
2: Yeah.
0: Let me ask you this.
1: What?
0: You know, we're in relationships.
1: Mm-hmm.
0: Are you a girl that wants and has to make Thomas or your boyfriend go to get pumpkins, a pumpkin patch? And you gotta go. The guy, I'm a big Halloween dude, but pumpkin patches ain't my thing. And I know a lot of my buddy Chad, his now wife, he has to go once a year, not because of the kids. I mean, he's got two kids now, but for as long as I've known him.
2: He wanted to?
0: No, she wanted to.
2: Oh.
0: And she makes him go and gets upset when he doesn't. So I was going to try to come up with a joke about it because she would get fussy and they had to go at a certain time every year just for, I don't know the reason.
2: Huh. Interesting.
0: But he was like, oh, dude, guys going to pumpkin patches just look so miserable walking around with their girlfriends and just trying to pick out pumpkins.
1: Yeah, if you're going to be miserable and ruin the time, stay home. But Alice and I are going to go regardless. He's invited. If he wants to come, he's more than welcome.
2: There's Everflow Farm and Orchard in Bonduelle. They have apple, pear, and plum trees.
0: I'm going to that.
2: Ooh, they have apple cider slushies.
1: Interesting. I've
2: that
1: never heard of that.
2: Sounds good. I've never had one of those either. Yum. Mm. All right. Any other tree farms that we need to know of? Apple tree picking places for Natalie? 3-1.
0: Apple tree picking places.
2: 3-1-0-1-1. 3-1-0-1-1 is the capital credit union text. And that would be kind of a fun outing.
0: Yeah.
1: All of us, we can lift Baby Hayes.
0: Yeah, that's what I'm saying. Each one of me and you just grab one side of Baby Hayes and just hoist them up and he'll go, wee.
2: I know Apple Hauler has those amazing apple cinnamon donuts.
1: Yeah,
0: okay. That's what I didn't know if that was a thing out here.
2: Yes. There's got to be a place around here that has apple cinnamon fresh made. Oh, there's a place in Oneida that does now when I think about that.
0: And they're warm.
2: I can't remember the name of it, but it is. I know I've seen it online before. I don't know that I've ever been there before. I don't think we have.
0: They're just so different type of donuts.
2: Yum.
0: Like when they're warm.
2: So
1: okay,
2: good.
1: Guys, knock it off.
2: I know. Now you're making us all hungry. Thanks a lot. 6:24. Speaking of donuts, we could come deliver some free donuts to you with Donuts and Coffee with HNZ.
0: And we'll come anywhere. We were just recently at an emergency trauma place and they put me on a gurney and they unplugged it, the paddles. The defibrillators, and they put a mask on me, and I held coffee. So it's an emergency, guys. If you need coffee, that is donuts to 3-1-0-1-1.
1: Yes, we got you.
2: 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We are going to be out again this week delivering coffee and donuts with HNC.
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9: A hot, humid day to start the month. For today, partly cloudy, high near 90, heat index values in the mid-90s. Tonight, partly cloudy with scattered showers and thunderstorms, low 67. Tomorrow morning, showers and storms are possible, otherwise partly cloudy skies. A bit cooler, high near 82. From Fox 11, your station for severe weather coverage, I'm meteorologist Pete Pitoniak on 101 WIXX. Now back to Huggy, Natalie, and Corey.
2: Thanks, Pete. 628, 68 degrees, still 100% humidity. It is humid out there. Going to be a hot, sticky one, as Pete just got done saying. Our friend Joe in North Fond du Lac says Waldvogel Farms is great. Yep, that's the one, I think. Sam from Clintonville texting in saying Misty Ridge is the place for the best apple cider donuts.
1: Oh, my gosh.
2: That's what they are, apple cider donuts. Oh,
1: sign me up.
2: Sounds good. Heritage Orchard right by the Scenic Overlook in Chilton. Zach from Hilbert texting in. Thank you for that. So there's a lot of good ones here.
1: I'm going.
2: Yeah, we got to get in on this action.
1: Are a lot of them open on the weekday, like after school? I wonder. I have to look that up.
2: You have to look that up. Yeah, I'm not sure.
1: It'd be a fun after school activity.
10: All right, Justin, leave me alone. There's nothing apple gout. All right, come on.
2: He's still coming up with Huggy's nickname from last week. It's Dexter and the Moon Rocks now on WIXX. Here's Freaking Out.

0: 6:34 on WIXX. Huggy, Natalie, and Corey. I know back to school's on a lot of people's minds. Yesterday was a big back to school day for a lot of kids across Northeast Wisconsin. The last week or two has been a busy time. I found out something recently for my kids at their school that's fundamentally different. And I know there's a lot of things that are different from the time I went to school until now. But one thing I was really surprised about, and I think you guys will be too. Lockers. They have a locker. They hardly use the locker at all. Most kids don't even put anything in their locker. And I thought, that is such a strange concept, because when I was in school, the locker was kind of your home base for the entire day. You kept everything. You kept your jacket. You kept your valuables. You kept all your books. You kept
1: snacks.
0: You decorated inside of it. You know, you put pictures up and things like that. And now it's like they hardly even think about their locker, it seems like.
2: It was kind of like a rite of passage. We didn't have lockers till we got to high school. We just had desks. Now, did I decorate my locker? No, because I could barely get it closed at the time. All my bad graded papers were at the bottom, so my social studies book wouldn't close my locker wouldn't close because my social studies book was so big. When I first got there as a freshman, I was like, yo,

0: I hear all these cool things. So I brought in a toaster oven that would fit into my locker, like a small one that you can just stick pieces of bread in and fold it down the front. They told me I had to take it out because it was a fire hazard. They didn't tell me this before. What do you want me to do in this situation?
1: Wow,
0: now I
1: mad.
0: Just have a rogue toaster oven. I want to make my strudels in the morning.
2: I'm surprised lockers don't have chargers in them now. I'm sure people would use them for their Chromebook, for their phones.
1: Well, that's the big difference now is back in the day, you guys were still in the having books for every class era, weren't you?
2: It built character having to carry a backpack that's too heavy for you.
1: Now they won't allow kids with backpacks in the hallways at my kids' school. They let them in the school. You can put your backpack in your locker, but hardly anybody does because all you need to go to school every day is your Chromebook. And maybe one big notebook that you can take notes in, but they're for all your classes.
2: They are missing the best parts of getting, you know, your social studies book, your science book, and seeing, you know, who had it before you. Like, which student had it before you. And then seeing all the naughty things written in there you shouldn't see.
1: You're like, ooh, the hot girl from 2 years ahead of me had my book 2 years ago.
0: Oh,
2: and
0: I
2: then
0: loved
2: he licks
0: that.
2: It.
0: Or they give you a new book, and you try to keep it in the cellophane for as long as possible until they actually tell you you have to look at your book, Dan.
2: And you got in
0: trouble. Not saying that I did that.
1: No, yes. you never looked at the book.
2: And you also got in trouble if you didn't have your book cover on it.
0: Dude, the book covers, because then that if you couldn't afford book covers, you had to do paper bags from a grocery store.
2: Okay, but honestly, my school, we only did that. We thought that was so cool because we all decorated
1: them. And then you could decorate them. You'd write whatever you want on your book covers.
2: Great.
1: Yeah,
0: I wanted those Lisa Frank covers.
2: Those are fun.
1: Yeah, the designer ones, the fancy ones you could actually buy.
0: I didn't really care because outside of your locker, I really didn't spend that much time in it. But I didn't decorate it outside the lockers when it was your birthday or something and all the cheerleaders just got together and decorated your locker.
1: Oh, yeah.
0: The thing is about that, they didn't have to take mine down. It just stayed there for a whole year. Being that I did change lockers, at the end of the year, somebody else came in and was like, yo, it's not my birthday.
1: You're right, because I remember the football. Like, all the football players got special things in their locker during, like, homecoming week. Mm-hmm. And then a lot of us would just keep it on there because we wanted to be known as the cool football player kids.
0: How come they should be excited about lockers? That's where some of the best kisses happened for me.
1: Really?
0: Leaned her up against the locker, touched the
1: neck. No way. Did you really?
0: Come on.
1: Like in the middle of people exchanging from class to class?
0: Yeah, just got to give your little boo-boo kiss like a little kiss. Did I do it for more than one woman? At the time, no. Yes, I lied.
1: Was there any question?
0: I love women. But that's a statement.
1: Aubrey texting in, they don't carry backpacks at your school? No, they don't. They don't allow them to, I don't think.
0: Your kid doesn't?
1: They don't allow them to.
2: So when they switch classes, they just keep the same notebook?
1: Yeah, they don't go back. And they said they don't really have time to go to their locker anyway. Now, they go to a pretty big high school, DePere. Mm-hmm. But the high schools, all three of us went to. Well, your high school is a little bit bigger. Huggy and I went to about the same size high school. We had about 80, 90 kids each class.
2: Mm-hmm.
1: So our high school wasn't very big. You could easily make it no matter where you were in the school to your locker and then back to the next class with no time. But anyway, I remember you said snacks in your locker.
2: Oh, yeah.
1: And I look back on this and how unhealthy I was in high school and didn't even know it, but I could get away with it because, you know, you got fast metabolisms and stuff. I would get a big gulp of Mountain Dew. Now, you guys are probably before the big gulp. Do you remember the big gulp?
0: Oh, we got the
2: big gulp. Is that a cup?
0: Yeah, big gulp.
1: Nope.
0: Is it the
1: big gulp?
0: The handle.
1: Is a cross. Nope. It was a cross between a 20 ounce and a 2 liter. It was like in between, and it had a big mouth opening on it so you could take a bigger gulp. So it was probably, I don't know, 20, 40, it was probably 35 to 40 ounces of soda.
2: Wow.
1: Corey. It was Mountain Dew. It wasn't even Diet Mountain Dew. So I had it in my locker, and in between every class, I would go and take a couple of chugs to try to keep me awake, right? Because I was always tired. So we had this kid, this was ninth grade, I remember this, a kid next to me who I wasn't really friends with. And he wasn't like an athlete like I was or anything. And he wasn't super nice either. Like, he was kind of a jerk. And I noticed one day my Mountain Dew, and I would go in between classes, was like less and less. And I'm like, where is this going?
2: Yeah.
1: So finally I asked him, I said, hey, do you know what's going on with this? And he goes, yeah, I watched you open your locker, so I know what your code is, so I drink it sometimes.
0: Nope.
1: And I instantly punched him.
0: Yeah.
2: Honestly, punched him where?
0: Hey, you want to do the do? Here it comes. Yeah.
1: I punched him right. I think it was in the chest. It wasn't in the face. But I punched him super hard in the chest and, like, knocked him back. And guess what? didn't take my soda anymore.
2: Don't ever take my dude.
0: 24-32-8-1 was my, I remember it.
1: Isn't that crazy how you remember that? I don't remember my high school one because we changed lockers each year.
2: Yeah.
1: But I remember my college basketball locker combination, 18-6-24.
0: Big gulps were 1 liter and they were awesome.
1: You know, 1 liter of soda every day of Mountain Dew.
0: I'm surprised you're okay. And you're bashing me for drinking 6 Red Bulls my first show here on the radio, and you're over there chugging Mountain Dew between classes.
1: That's awesome. It's 6:41 on IXX. You could always be part of the conversation by texting 31011 or give us a call at 920-406-1011.
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0: That song's got some good vibes. It's Stella Lefty, Boston at 6:47 on 101 WIXX. Huggy, Natalie, and Corey, speaking of vibes, which states give off the worst and the least worst vibes? I want you to think about that for a minute, okay? What states give off the worst and least worst vibes, and where does Wisconsin rank on this, do you
1: just
0: think?
1: Just in general, or is there... Okay.
0: Yeah, in general, I want you to think about it for a minute, because we've got this coming up. And for those of you who have traveled anywhere outside of Wisconsin, I want you to see if these are accurate in your opinion or not. We'll share them with you right after Alex Warren and Fever Dream on WIXX.

0: Alex Warren's Fever Dream on 101 WIXX. Huggy, Natalie, and Corey.
1: I forgot his name again.
0: So what is the what states have the best vibes and then the least best vibes? I want you to think about that because this list came out to ranker.com and people are voting on this right now. But when you think of the least best vibes, in other words, the worst vibes.
1: Texas.
0: Which states give off the worst vibes? Okay, Texas. Why do you say Texas?
1: I don't know. I just feel as personally, I don't relate to the people in Texas, any type of their views, which is fine. Everybody's got their own. Just don't try to force them on me. I don't feel as if they have the best attitude about things. I'm sorry, no. People out in Texas, I love you.
0: I don't think we have many people listening in Texas.
1: y'all are kind of mean.
2: So,
0: really?
2: Yes and no. I would have to disagree a little bit. I really enjoyed going to Texas.
0: Where in Texas were you?
2: We were, so a lot of the family we visited was in Justin, Texas, very, very small. And then the Stockyards, so Fort Worth,
0: Texas. So were you in the Dallas-Fort Worth area, some people don't realize if you've never been there, geographically what it looks like outside is very similar to here. Because yes, in my mind, Texas is nothing but the Old West.
1: Right.
2: No.
1: And if you haven't been there.
0: Tumbleweeds going down the streets.
1: Spurs and
0: chaps. But it's not. Dallas-Fort Worth is actually very similar to like Wisconsin's landscape.
2: Yes.
1: That's the only place in Texas I've been is Dallas because I just went there. But
0: so you say Texas is fourth on the list.
2: Well,
0: by the
2: way. And again, to finish my point, I thought people were so polite there. Very polite. Very had a lot of manners.
0: Really?
2: I loved it.
0: Okay.
2: Yeah.
0: Okay.
1: Because they're a yes ma'am, no ma'am kind of state.
2: And I love that.
0: I
2: know.
0: I love that southern drawl in the southern states. So the top three with the worst vibes: Florida, Mississippi.
2: Oh, yeah.
0: I feel like everybody in Florida is angry because
1: they should be happy.
0: Every day is like it is here today.
1: Hot, humid,
0: sticky, miserable.
1: A lot of people want that. My girlfriend could live in that.
0: My mom could live
1: in it. Yeah.
0: Really?
1: Well, because my parents used to, this was the last year, but my parents used to go to Florida. When I flew down there for Valentine's Day, I was miserable.
0: Yeah.
1: Because the humid, and you know I don't do the heat.
0: We're not used to it. So Mississippi's number two. Number one is Alabama with the worst vibes.
2: Okay. I would say Alabama or Louisiana for sure. Okay.
0: Louisiana wasn't in the top. The other in the top five were Arkansas. So the top five are all southern states. Now, the states with the least worst vibes, although it didn't say the best vibes, but the least worst vibes, number one's Hawaii.
1: Oh, it's chill.
2: Oh, yeah. Everyone's
1: haka, haka,
2: chilling.
1: Lula. Come on, you want to let me?
0: I knew you were going there.
1: Dude, that way's wrong.
0: Maine, number two.
2: Listen, Maine is not a real place. I have said this time and time again, Maine doesn't really exist. It's not a real place. Have you ever heard anything about Maine in the news?
1: Yeah, lobster rolls.
2: No.
0: No.
2: We just know that lobster rolls are from there.
0: You're right.
2: Have you ever heard a news story about anything in Maine?
0: You're right.
1: You're right.
2: No, nothing.
1: You really
0: or
1: haven't.
0: Delaware.
2: Do you know any sports places
0: no.
2: in Maine?
0: Now when you think about it, no. Maine. You're right. Maybe Maine doesn't really exist.
2: It doesn't exist.
0: Okay. Well, that's a made-up one then. Alaska. Alaska gives off the third least worst vibes, apparently.
2: They're vibing a survive out there.
1: They are, dude. They got 24 hours of light most of the year. They're trying. They probably should be like the most tan place. I want to know that.
2: Well, they probably have the least depressed people there, too, if you have 24-hour sunlight almost.
0: Well, then you have 24-hour darkness during the winter, don't you?
2: Nice.
0: Isn't there like a time?
2: Hello, darkness, my old friend.
0: It's the winter of Natalie's discontent.
2: Winter is coming.
0: Vermont, Montana made the list. Wisconsin. Number nine on the list for the least worst vibes. Minnesota barely beat us at number eight. So I would say pretty good vibes here. I mean, everybody's drunk half the time, right? So
1: I could go one of two ways.
0: Good vibes.
2: I will say, my friends from New York that visited Wisconsin says, my friend Jenna in particular, she said, why does everyone wave at me? I said, Jenna, they're nice here. Mm-hmm. It's not like New York, okay? You look at someone, they want to stab you.
1: I'm surprised that New York wasn't on that list of the worst vibes.
0: Yeah.
1: Is it on there? Because I didn't like it. Also, I was intoxicated most of the time anyway, so do I remember it? No, yeah. I'm sure it was great. I'm sure I had a blast.
0: Oh, here's one. Hi, this is Dallas, the guy who moved to Texas for my PhD. So you have at least one listener in Texas this morning.
2: Oh, hey, Dallas.
0: All right, that's awesome. Hey, thanks for listening. We appreciate
2: you live in Dallas?
0: Tuning in on the WIXX app. Maybe he does.
1: Oh, my gosh.
0: All right, in this report, a couple of people have said that I-41 South, 1 mile before Velp, the right lane is closed due to a vehicle fire. So 41 South, 1 mile before Velp, there is a vehicle fire. So you're going to see a little bit of a backup there. Traffic alerts, we can send them right to your phone by texting traffic to 31011, courtesy of our friends at Hurling Clark Law Firm and WIXX.
3: Here's what's on the way with
0: HNC. Oh boy, we came up with we solved the mystery actually.
1: Yep.
0: We solved the mystery. Yesterday we talked about the mystery child in a video that we found from 1992 outside Lambeau Field. We will reveal the...
1: We found him. We found him, yeah.
0: We'll reveal who he is right around 7:20 or so this morning on WIXX.
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3: It'll be a scorcher today as back-to-school week continues. Today, partly cloudy, hot, humid, high near 90. Tonight, partly cloudy with scattered showers and thunderstorms, low 67. Tomorrow, chance of morning showers and storms, otherwise partly cloudy skies, cooler, high 82. From Fox 11, your station for severe weather coverage, I'm meteorologist Pete Petoniak on 101 WIXX. Now back to Huggy, Natalie, and Corey.
4: All right, thanks, Pete. It is 68 degrees. Natalie, on a scale of 1 to 10, how bad is your hair day today?
5: Oh, it's about a frizz 10.
4: It's 100% humidity right now. At 6:58, yes, there is a car fire. It is just before Lineville, I think, or actually right between Lineville and Velp. 41 southbound. Expect some delays as you get to Lineville this morning due to that car fire. Traffic alert sent right to your phone. You can save some time by texting TRAFFIC to 31011.

0: Just about 7:03 on 101 WIXX with Huggy, Natalie, and Corey, and we received a little something in the mail yesterday, Huggy, and it was meant for you.
1: This is never, it's either good or bad.
2: It's you a get package. All the fun, cute
0: it's
2: things.
0: It's a package in the mail. Now, you remember Huggy had gout last week? Now, it's better now.
1: Kind of. I don't know. It's like on and off. I don't know.
0: Okay.
1: I don't know.
0: I think this might have something to do with that. We're going to open it at 7:40. We're going to open it, so make sure you're listening. We'll post the video live, too, so you can watch later on. $1,000 Minute, Seth from Manitowoc is going to give it a shot right after Dominic Fike on WIA.

0: 101 WIXX. Dominic Fike, Baby Doll, 705 with Huggy, Natalie, and Corey. And we had Seth lined up to go. I think we had the wrong number for Seth.
1: So Seth, he doesn't know how to type his number in.
0: Yeah, he must put the wrong number down when he entered, unfortunately.
2: Whoops.
1: It's his fault.
0: We're just going to blame it on you, Seth.
1: Well, so, I emailed him. He didn't email me back.
0: Well, we'll get Seth on a little bit later on this week or next week. How about this? We'll take caller number 7 right now. If you've never played $1,000 Minute, this is your chance to win $1,000 with 10 trivia questions in 60 seconds. 920-406-1011. 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
2: Blue skies shining on me.
0: Wow, that was nice.
2: Thank you.
0: Hi, WIXX. Who's this?
5: Good morning. This is Bethany.
0: Bethany.
1: Hi, Bethany.
2: What's up, girl?
5: What's up, Huggy?
2: How you living?
0: Bethany, have you ever played before?
5: Yeah, it was a couple months ago.
0: All right. How'd you do?
5: It was not my day. I think I got like 6 or 7 out of 10.
0: Oh, well,
1: hey,
0: that's
1: so
0: not bad.
1: Good.
0: That's something. Not your day would have been like 1 or 2. Bethany, we're gonna have you play. Where are you calling from today?
5: Nina.
1: Where the hell is Nina?
2: It's by Appleton.
1: Shut up.
6: You answered the question there.
7: Where the hell is Nina?
0: I have to do that every time somebody from Nina calls. Bethany, you know the drill. 10 questions, 60 seconds. Just say pass if you don't know the answer, and we'll come back to it at the end if there's time. All right, you ready?
5: Yes, I am ready.
0: Yes, she says. 3, 2, 1, go.
1: In Japan, what number is considered unlucky because it sounds like the word death?
5: 1, 2, 3, 4, 5, 4.
1: Which actor plays Hawkeye in the MCU?
5: Jeremy Renner.
1: Who was the Packers starting quarterback immediately before Brett Favre?
5: Kelsey?
0: Sure.
1: What software company is headquartered in Redmond, Washington?
5: Apple?
1: No.
5: Microsoft?
1: Which art form is described as decorative handwriting or handwritten lettering?
5: Calligraphy.
1: What is the fourth letter of the Greek alphabet?
5: Delta.
1: Where is the capital of Ireland?
5: Dublin.
1: Troy Bolton and Gabrielle Montez are the two main characters in what 2006?
5: High School Musical.
1: Which British band sang the song Hey Jude?
5: The Beatles.
1: What is 0 to the power of 0?
5: 0.
0: Yay!
1: No!
0: No!
1: No!
0: No!
1: That's wrong, Corey!
0: Oh! What is it?
5: 1.
1: She got it! We're going to give it to her!
0: Yes! Wow.
1: You big old doofus.
0: Well, she had plenty of time. Wow.
1: Bethany got that money.
0: That was awesome. I pulled the trigger a little early, Bethany. I thought it was 0. I didn't even look at the answer.
1: Well, whose fault is that?
0: It's my fault.
2: Hey, remember when you tell us to look at the show sheets?
1: Bethany, congratulations. You got $1,000. Stay on the line. We're going to get all the information from you.
0: Bethany, what are you going to spend your money on?
5: That's going towards back to school celebration. My husband just got a new job, so we're going to treat ourselves.
0: Hey, that's awesome. Was that him helping you out in the background?
5: That was, yeah.
1: What's his name?
5: Pat.
1: Congratulations, Pat, for helping her.
0: Good job. That is awesome.
8: Thank you, Natalie.
1: Welcome.
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0: Bethany, our latest winner, thanks to Mole Lake Casino Lodge and Event Center. 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

0: 101 WIXX, Huggy, Natalie, and Corey. It's Hozier with Too Sweet. So over the weekend, we got, it was last week, we had a video sent to us from Luddy, who's on our sports station. If you're an early morning listener to the show, you know him as our sports guy now, who comes in and does a sports report in the 5 o'clock hour. He sent us this video that was shot outside Lambeau Field, and I believe it was the first game that Brett Favre played for the Packers back in 1992.
1: Yeah, so we posted a screenshot because we were curious, and I think this is awesome. We were trying to find the kid because he's got a Packers W. It says WIXX on this Packers jersey. He couldn't be more than two.
0: Probably less than
1: blonde
0: two.
1: Kid.
0: Yeah,
2: super cute.
1: So yeah. We posted it, and the homies of the show actually helped us find him.
0: We found the kid, and we're going to talk to the child's father here in just a couple of minutes, all right?
2: So you might know.
0: Yeah. We're going to tease it like that. It's 716 here on WIXX, and she did it 20 weeks at number one in the Billboard Hot 100 for Ella Langley with this one, Choosing Texas on WIXX.

0: Good morning, Neverland.
1: Wow, that's quite the opening.
2: Hello.
1: For all you people that never tune in at 5:15, that's what we start the show with every morning.
3: We love it.
1: Yeah, Corey pressed the wrong button, but that's okay. I'm new to this. Hi, everybody. It is 7:20 on WIXX. And so let's set this back up again. For people that are just tuning in, we found this video online.
2: And it was back in 1992, and there was this cute little boy that had a WIXX Packers jersey. Mm-hmm. And we thought, let's see if we can find who this child is, because somebody has to know.
1: Yeah.
3: And ladies and gentlemen,
2: of
3: because
2: course.
3: Of you, because of the homies of the show, we found his dad.
1: And, ladies and gentlemen, his dad is on the phone with us right now. You may recognize him. It's the one and only Murphy in the morning.
4: Hey, good morning, guys.
2: Hi, Murphy.
1: Murphy, I was kind of kicking myself yesterday after we posted that, and it was, I don't know, maybe an hour or two after we posted it, and I believe it might have been your daughter who commented, I think I know that person, and it turns out it's Murphy's kid, Andrew.
3: how stupid do we feel?
1: Yeah, exactly.
4: That was his official birthday party that day at Lambeau Field.
2: Oh, wow.
1: That's so cool.
3: How old was he, two? Was he turning two?
4: He was two. Okay. Yep.
2: So what a birthday party at Lambeau.
1: Wow.
2: Yes.
4: Yeah, we always used to do these huge tailgate parties with, back in the day, it was called America's Pack, and they were a Packer, you know, fan club.
1: Okay.
4: And we always did huge pregame tailgate parties and had live music and tons of food and everything. And that particular day, at the time, he worked out where it was around his birthday. I think it might have been his birthday. So he got a limo ride to the stadium.
1: Oh,
4: and,
1: wow.
4: He was the kind of the main attraction for the party. And
2: and still is.
3: Just a bunch of drunk people passing a baby around. That's Wisconsin.
4: Well, somebody had to watch him. I was busy. You know?
1: Here, pass my kid around. Well, Andrew became famous on this radio station for the rules. He would call in. Was that like once a week you did that back in the day when he was a little bit older than that?
4: Well, just about every day we would talk.
1: Was it really? Okay.
2: Wait, what are the rules?
3: Do you remember the rules?
1: Natalie and Huggy aren't
2: familiar
1: with
2: the rules. I've
1: never heard
2: of this.
3: I've heard of them. I just don't remember them.
1: Do you remember them, Murphy? Can you recite them?
4: Yeah, actually, Huggy could probably use these in life. no kicking, no fighting, no sassy mouth. And then it was, we were big snowmobilers back in the day. So then it was no Polaris, no Arctic Cats, Skidoo's rule. And Artie Katz and Polaris' drool, I believe.
1: Wow. Yeah. And every day he had to recite that
3: on
1: the radio.
3: I'm going to take all those to heart, especially the last one.
1: So, by the way, Andrew is now 36 years old. Is that how old he is?
2: He
4: will be 36 coming up on October 25th. Yeah.
1: And where is this little kid now in his life?
4: Oh, he's doing quite well. He lives down in the Sussex area, and he builds big houses now. So
1: and he has a kid now too, doesn't he?
4: Yeah, Nolan.
3: Does it look like that kid?
2: Does he still have the jersey?
3: And can Andrew reenact that photo? I got tons of diapers.
4: Well, Nolan does look eerily like Andrew when he was 2 years old. So yeah.
2: Aww.
1: That is awesome. By the way, for people that want to see that picture, text the word KID, K-I-D, to 31011, and you'll get a link to it so we can kind of show everybody what we're talking about. But how funny, it's Murphy in the Morning's kid.
3: I was assuming that Andrew was going to be bald in that picture if it was your kid.
4: That's why we put a hat on him.
1: Good call.
2: Cute.
1: All right, Murphy, thank you so much for joining us, man. Always great to hear from you.
4: All right, guys.
3: Thanks, Murph.
1: Right, take care. The one and the only legendary Murphy in the Morning.
3: Wow.
1: It's 7:25. Again, KID to 31011 if you want to see that video, or go to our Facebook page and see the screenshot. But the mystery was solved pretty quickly.
2: Glad we found it. Who's baby's next?
3: It's just baby Hayes.
2: What if it's like, where's Waldo at the tailgate, but it's where's the Packer fan, and people submit their old 90s pictures?
1: That'd be cool.
3: 90s photos, or we give out a Packers jersey that says WIXX. Oh, that's kind of weird. I was going to say take pictures of the baby. Don't do that.
1: Yeah.
3: Never mind.
1: We might be crossing some lines there.
3: Nope.
1: All right, 7:25, always good to hear from Murphy in the Morning here on WIXX, an all-time legend. All right, on the way, we actually got a little something in the mail, and it was addressed to Huggy, and it came to the station. Now, last week, if you were listening at all last week, The theme of the show was Huggy's gout. Now, it's cleared up quite a bit in his foot. Not quite as sore now.
3: Yeah.
1: He made a song about it. We talked about it probably way too much.
3: But.
1: And we got reached out to by a certain organization. Let me just tell you, this organization sent a little present for you, Huggy. And we will open it live on the air at 7:40. So stick around.
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7: A hot, humid day to start the month. For today, partly cloudy, high near 90, heat index values in the mid-90s. Tonight, partly cloudy with scattered showers and thunderstorms, low 67. Tomorrow morning, showers and storms are possible, otherwise partly cloudy skies. A bit cooler, high near 82. From Fox 11, your station for severe weather coverage, I'm meteorologist Pete Petoniak on 101 WIXX. 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
1: And thanks, Pete. 71, there is a dense fog advisory in effect until 9 this morning, so keep that in mind as you're out driving. Just be aware of that dense fog. And like Pete said, it is humid, 100% humidity right now in Green Bay at WIXX. Natalie, what's coming up with the hit list?
2: This director says this movie is needed right now. What is it? I'll tell you about it next.
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2: Brought to you by our friends at Habish, Habish, and Rotier. So 29 years ago today, Princess Diana died following that horrific car crash in Paris. Her younger brother, Charles Spencer, is marking the anniversary with a simple but emotional tribute saying, 31st of August is my least favorite holiday. He's also going to be writing a book from his perspective when everything happened. There's no release date yet on that.
3: Okay.
2: But I'd be curious to see his perspective on it as his...
0: Sad day. What a sad day.
2: Yeah. Dolly Parton's team announced a music festival called Dolly Fest will take place in 2027 to honor the late singer. The music festival will take place on two weekends, with one in Nashville and one in London. The dates, ticket information, and performers will be shared at a later date. Now, this was supposed to happen in January. Dolly was going to be there, but they had to cancel it because of her health issues.
0: Oh, okay.
3: I love that this is, I don't know how to word this, but they did this for Ozzy. Mm-hmm. A nice tribute concert.
2: Yes.
3: Now they're doing a festival for Dolly. Two art icons.
2: But what's crazy is Ozzy was at his own tribute.
3: Yeah, he was.
2: Because he died 2 weeks later.
0: It's too bad. Too bad Dolly wouldn't have made it that long.
2: Yes.
0: You know what I'm thinking, though? Dolly has been more alive this last week than she has been the last few years. And not that she was, like, you know, behind the scenes at all. Mm-hmm. But, I mean, we all have just totally embraced and realized what a gem of a person and entertainer and musician she's been so much in this last week. It's like she's more alive now than she was even when she was alive.
2: There'll never be another.
0: Nope.
2: All right, finally, Britney Spears' life is still headed to the big screen with the movie based on her best-selling 2023 memoir, The Woman in Me. Now in the early stages of development, the movie will cover Spears' rise from teenage pop sensation to global superstar, along with her personal struggles and the nearly 14-year conservatorship that ended in 2021. John M. Chu is set to direct. Now, he's the one that directed both Wicked movies. He also was the creator of the first ever, like, YouTube dance videos when it was Miley and Mandy and Selena Gomez and Demi Lovato. I don't know if you guys remember that whole thing, but that was amazing. Spears previously confirmed that she was involved with the project. For now, though, it's still very early. No actresses has been announced to play Britney.
3: That was my question.
0: Who do you think?
2: Well, a lot of people have been saying Sydney Sweeney.
3: No.
2: As Britney.
0: Maybe.
3: I don't know. They're going to end up casting Ariana Grande.
0: Don't do that.
3: If it's the dude that directed Wicked, you know she's coming in as a feature.
0: You're probably not wrong. That's Natalie's Hit List. Thanks to our friends at Habish, Habish, and Rotier. National reputation, hometown service. Okay, we got something in the

0: mail for Huggy yesterday.
1: Great.
0: And I think this is going to be a good one. We're going to open it live on the air here coming up in just a couple of minutes. So stand by for that. Huggy has no idea what it is. I have an idea, but I'm not sure. So we'll find out after MGK on IXX. Tell me what you're waiting for.

0: 101 WIXX, Huggy, Natalie, and Corey. It's coming up on 7:40. Welcome to a very hot and sticky Tuesday, much like yesterday. We got something in the mail for Huggy.
1: Ooh.
0: Are you ready?
2: I can't wait.
0: Okay, now there was a tear in the package already, so I kind of opened it just to peek so I knew what
2: illegal.
0: It was. Well, I know, because it's technically
1: that is illegal.
0: You. It is. Don't turn me into the authorities. So we're videoing this, too, so you can see this on our Facebook page later today. All right, so here's the package. It's already kind of open, but right. I'm just going to hand it to you so you can open.
1: Do I know what this is? I don't know what this is.
0: It's from the National Association of Gout Awareness, which if you missed last week, Huggy had gout. He got a message from this organization basically wanting him to be the national mascot for the National Association of Gout Awareness.
1: Oh, my God.
2: And they sent me a package.
0: And we figured out what the name was because we had a voting contest the following day as far as what your mascot name should be. And the winner was...
1: Mrs. Goutfire.
0: Mrs. Goutfire.
2: All right, I'm going to open this packet.
1: All right.
2: It's already open.
1: Here we go.
2: Corey.
0: Yeah.
2: Dudes.
1: What is it?
0: Describe it.
2: I'm opening the package right now. It's a fluffy thing inside of a plastic bag, and I'm assuming...
0: So it's a costume.
2: I'm assuming that is... A toe costume.
0: So
2: a toe costume.
0: It's a foot. You're going to dress up like a foot with a big giant
2: From the toe. National Association of Gout Awareness, they gave me this.
0: They've got a sense of humor.
2: So
1: you
2: they
1: know,
2: also
1: they
2: gave
1: made
2: me
1: the
2: this.
1: Head the big toe.
0: Oh my God, it's an actual plaque.
1: Let me see.
0: With a picture of you in your overalls.
2: It's a cartoon version of me. It says National Association of Gout Awareness proudly recognizes Huggy as our mascot, Mrs. Goutfire. Hold on.
1: Can I see that?
2: Yep. I'm just going to put this on real quick.
0: That's so awesome.
1: Wow.
0: So this is a full size, and it's okay. Think of a flesh-colored foot. Oh, it's even got the toe hair on it.
1: Ew.
0: Like, it's not real hair, but it looks like toe hair. Okay, he's putting on the foot. Oh, my goodness.
1: That's disgusting. Can you wear that all day?
2: All day, dude. This
1: all
2: is
1: day.
2: Actually nice
1: actually,
2: quality.
1: Actually, wear it to the gym.
2: What's up, dude? I'm ready to toe. So I guess this is a real thing.
0: Okay. Well.
1: Yes.
2: We're going to post a picture of this.
0: We'll post
2: sure.
0: a picture on our Facebook page. So follow us on Facebook if you want to see what this looks like. But you look so proud.
1: The accomplishments.
0: Yeah. This is definitely a career milestone for you. Good
1: Your
0: job,
1: dad
0: bud.
1: Would be so proud.
2: Yeah. Or is he ever?
0: 7:43 on IXX.
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0: 101 WIXX, Huggy, Natalie, and Corey. We had a young lady named Bethany Riley on the air with us right around 7:05 this morning. And where was she from?
1: Where the hell is Nina?
0: So she was from Nina, and she won $1,000.
2: Yeah, she did.
3: And here's the thing. She played before, and she says she didn't do really well. But this time, she won, she so don't give up.
2: I think towards the end, you know, she had a few seconds left. I'm just going to let you know.
0: She did. She definitely got it. She rolled through them easily. So it just depends on the questions. You never know which ones you're going to get. So if you want to play and be like Bethany and win $1,000, we're going to play again at 8:05. And then every weekday at 6:05, 7:05, and 8:05, text 1000 to 31011. Thanks to Mole Casino and WIXX.
3: Mm. Have you noticed that a lot of places aren't taking pennies anymore or giving pennies
2: or
3: as change?
2: Cash in general.
3: Well, yes.
0: Pennies.
3: And a lot of people aren't using pennies in general, but ladies and gentlemen, do not throw your pennies away. Here's why. You might be holding a around $35,000 to $600,000 penny.
0: Okay.
3: Okay, so it's called the double die error. And the error occurred when the stamp used to manufacture the coin, known as a die, is accidentally struck out of alignment. There's only 40 to 50 of these pennies that exist today.
0: 40 to 50 total?
3: Yes. And it's more rare than the well-known 1955 to 1972 pennies.
0: I remember always looking for the wheat pennies when I was younger. The wheat ones, because those were like the ones.
2: Yes. Like you can eat them?
0: For a while. Yep. They're made of wheat, so you can actually chew them, Huggy.
3: No. So here's the thing. It's a 1969 S coin with the double die error. And that can range from, again, $31,000 to $605,000.
0: So, how do we know? How
3: because
0: do we know what these
3: it's
0: look
3: the,
0: like?
3: Well,
2: it's got the date on it.
3: It has the date on it. But the only way I can explain it is it's very vibrant. Like, it doesn't look like the dark. It's darker in the where Abraham Lincoln is. The die is darker and that, and then it's bright all the way around the side.
0: Okay.
3: So double die.
0: It's
3: and
0: worth checking.
3: Again, the 1969 S coin. So around, if you have a 1969 penny. So get out of your couch cushions, go in your, you know, junk drawers and look for those pennies.
0: That's awesome.
2: I had a lot of pennies that I don't know what happened to them from when I moved out of my house.
3: Oh,
2: I bet you it was in there.
0: From your old house?
2: Yeah. I found a bunch of change everywhere. I actually was probably half my salary. If you think about it.
0: Nice.
2: I'm curious about this. My dad was a coin collector.
0: Yeah?
2: I mean, yay.
3: Wow.
0: All right, so I'll look for those pennies. It's 7:51 on WIXX.
4: Me not working hard. Yeah, right, picture that with a Kodak. Or better yet, go to Times Square, take a picture of me with a Kodak. Took my life from negative to positive. I just want y'all to know that. And tonight, let's enjoy life. Pit

0: It's Pitbull and Neo on 101 WIXX. You know, that's one of those songs that no matter how many times you hear it, I know that song's like a few years old, it still sounds great. I turn it up every time and sing along. And I'm not the only one because, like, I feel like the homies love that song too.
1: Well, such and the homies, some of them might not like that song. But how would we know? How would we know? Well,
0: let me tell you
1: like
0: how we would know.
1: Dislike.
0: Huggy, is that we ask people.
1: Yeah.
0: We get research back,
1: mm-hmm.
0: and right now we have an opportunity for you to score some pretty big rewards by telling us how you feel about songs like that that are a little bit older.
1: And they're big, dude.
2: Like, I mean, a 70-inch TV.
1: Huge. I didn't even know they made 5 more inches of a TV because I have a 65.
0: That thing is big.
1: It's a big guy. It's yeah, me it's and Corey it. Tried to put the last 65 inch in a car, and I couldn't carry
2: it
1: myself.
2: It won't fit in the back of your minivan.
1: It will not. So
0: maybe a minivan. Definitely not a small trunk, though.
1: Yeah, no. And you know what else is there? The Apple Watch.
0: Oh, it's an Apple Watch Series 11 Rose Gold, yeah. Thanks to Epic Records. And then the pair of those Black Beats Solo 4 headphones,
2: yes,
0: from Warner Records.
1: Good.
0: We've
1: for the gym.
0: Those. Yeah.
2: So if you want us to switch up our playlist a little bit, or there's songs that you still want to hear, go ahead and text BIG to 31011 and take the big music survey.
1: Big.
0: Here's the thing. Anytime you leave off, stop doing the survey because you're busy, you do it for a little bit and you get busy and sidetracked, you can pick it up where you left it off.
1: Yeah.
0: At.
1: So what you're saying is you can get 10 songs in.
0: Yeah.
1: You could stop, yes, and you could come back later on your lunch break.
0: It'll pick up. Yeah, it'll all pick right up. So just text BIG to 31011. Get that thing started, though. You do have to take it within the next couple of weeks to be eligible for some of these big rewards. But yeah, that LED 4K UHD TV, 70 inches if you're a sports fan. Woo.
1: It does the laundry for you.
0: Almost.
2: Pretty much.
0: If you're a fan of the Love Island reunion that was on last night, you want to watch it in 70-inch high definition, that is your opportunity right there.
1: Or Winnie the Pooh, Blood and Honey. I'm sure it looks great on a 70-incher.
0: Yeah. So again, the word is BIG. Text it to 31011, or you can always do it off the website at WIXX.com. And we look forward to awarding those prizes to our reward winners here in the next few weeks. 7:57 here on WIXX. As we mentioned a few minutes ago, we had a $1,000 minute winner earlier this hour from Nina, and you could be next. I believe we have Kristen set to go from Appleton. Bethany from Nina was our winner earlier this hour, but Kristen from Appleton is going to give it a shot. Can we make it 2 for 2? $1,000 minute coming up at 8:05 on IXX.
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0: 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So if you missed it last hour, we got a special package in the mail from the National Association of Gout Awareness. And if you... picture of Huggy that we just posted on our Facebook page.
1: It's so crazy.
0: He's not happy. He's out of the room right now. But he basically was named their mascot nationally. We picked out the name. Thank you for all your votes, by the way. Mrs. Goutfire won.
1: Mrs.
0: Goutfire. So he got a foot costume in the mail.
1: Oh, with toe hair as well.
0: With the toe hair on the yes.
1: Great pedicure.
0: If you get a chance to go to our Facebook page, you can see that. All right. It's Mrs. Goutfire, a.k.a. Huggy. So funny. $1,000 Minute coming up next. It's Teddy Swims and Mr. Know-It-All on WIXX.

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0: We got Kristen on the line in Appleton. Kristen, no pressure, but did you hear our contestant last hour?
3: I did not. I wasn't listening.
0: Okay, well, Bethany from Neenah won $1,000.
4: Oh, she did.
0: Can you make it two in a row? No pressure at all. You've never played $1,000 Minute before, though?
3: I haven't.
5: Or you could do the opposite and just get everyone wrong. She got everyone right. You get everyone wrong. We won't give you $1,000, but it was a good try.
0: Yeah. You'd be an ofer. Kristen, working hard today. You know how to play. Just say pass if you don't know the answer, and we'll come back to it at the end as long as there's time, all right?
3: Sounds good.
0: It's that simple. Here we go. Coming down in 3, 2, 1, go.
4: What is the term for animals that eat meat?
3: Carnivore.
4: Which luxury car brand is known for its three-pointed star?
3: Mercedes.
4: Which boxer was known as the greatest and the people's champion?
3: Muhammad Ali.
4: What whiskey brand is known for its black label?
3: Johnny Walker.
4: In what sport are the terms stale fish and mule kick used?
3: Kick or pass.
4: What is the official flower of Easter?
3: Lily.
4: Who was the U.S. president during the Great Depression and most of the World War II?
3: Pass.
4: What state is known as the Beehive State?
3: Pass.
4: What fruit is known for high potassium content?
3: Pass.
4: How do you spell the word paradise?
0: Oh, that is 60 seconds, Kristen.
4: She's not an ofer, though.
0: No, you did pretty good.
5: All right, let's go back through them. Right. Potassium, that fruit would be banana. Banana.
4: Banana.
5: That sound like a minion? Oh, yeah. The Beehive State, that's Utah. FDR, he was president during the Great Depression and most of World War II. And stale fish and mule kick, that is used in snowboarding.
0: Snowboarding.
4: Yeah, stale fish.
0: Kristen, you don't walk away empty-handed. We're going to send you to Mole Lake Casino Lodge and Event Center. 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
3: That sounds perfect. Awesome.
0: Hang on the line. Don't go anywhere. Kristen, you were a great contestant. Thank you for playing. It is 8:08 on WIXX. 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
2: 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A little problem in Natalie's house this morning.
1: What is it now?
3: Well, my cat Arlo, he has something wrong with his ears. Like on the tip of his ears, it's, how would you describe it?
2: It's on the tip, it's not on the inside.
1: It almost looks like...
3: No, it's on the tip of it. It looks like he got burned.
1: Yeah,
3: but
1: like
3: I don't
1: hair
3: have
1: is
3: any,
1: not there.
3: But I don't have anything that would have burned him. And so... And he's not scratching at it. He doesn't act
1: there.
3: Like it bugs him. It's just there. But my nanny took the picture this morning. She was like, something's wrong with his ear.
1: It could be it could be ear mites. Or ear worms.
2: Don't they live inside the ear?
3: Yeah,
2: though?
3: Don't they live inside the ear?
1: Well, I mean, they can climb out. I mean, they're mites. They might as well do it.
3: Well, I do have some ear mite medication still at my house.
1: From you?
3: For
1: you're
3: Atlas.
1: Mightily.
3: So I don't know what it is. And maybe I'll post a picture of it.
2: Post it on your Instagram, your personal Instagram.
3: Mine locked up right
1: post
3: now.
1: It on
3: I'm
1: our
3: not
1: story.
3: Adding anybody.
1: Post it on the WIXX story.
3: Okay.
2: On the WIXX story, go to our story here in a couple minutes and see if you can figure out what is wrong with Natalie's cat.
3: Help.
2: So I would say just leave it alone.
1: I mean, you don't have that. You probably don't have any bugs in your house. I mean, because somebody just said could be a bug bite. Shannon from Green Bay.
2: Yeah, I don't know.
1: Mosquitoes.
2: He doesn't go outside at all.
1: Mosquitoes get in all the time. But if he's not scratching it.
3: He's not scratching it. And he's not trying to lick it either.
2: Here's what you do. You just tell Arlo that nothing is wrong with his ear. Tell him to tell himself that. And then nothing will be wrong with his ear.
3: Okay, I'll have a good talking with him when I get home.
1: Okay, that's why Corey's never sick.
3: All right, I posted it on our Facebook story, so please go check it out.
2: Here's Somber on IXX.

0: 101 WIXX. Huggy, Natalie, and Corey. It's 8:17. Okay, we just got maybe the text of the day at 31011. Natalie was just talking about something wrong with her cat's ear. And what did the text say, Natalie?
1: It says, I hope your cats have health insurance. If they don't, you should get it. Not to be mean, but you seem to like broken cats. You know, I like broken cats, broken people. I'm one of those. I can fix them. Just kidding.
2: And you didn't fix the lot.
1: No,
2: mind.
1: I didn't. No, I did not. You're right. But here's the thing. Yes. Do I want to get pet insurance? Yes. I'm still shopping around. But, you know, I'm not taking my cats to the vet every single day.
2: Well, and, you know, it's a.
1: And I took one of them, and I took them for ear mites before.
2: Yeah.
1: And I have the medication for it, and it wasn't that expensive.
2: It looks like at night, Atlas was just chewing on the cat's ear.
1: I know.
2: That's what it looks like. Just a couple of nibbles.
0: Kind of gnawing on it a little bit.
2: Just for a snack.
1: And yes, Arlo is neutered. So we have that. He's up to date on all his shots, everything.
0: Vaccines.
1: We haven't gone on the catwalk for a while in the stroller.
0: So we're not sure where this came from.
2: Side note, have you seen that lady that walks around her two naked cats around our neighborhood?
0: The hairless cats?
1: I love her.
2: Dude, she loves it. Dude, these cats, I don't even think one of them's on a leash.
1: They're not even on a leash or nothing. They're just these hairless, wrinkly kitties.
2: Yeah, like your old cat, Nutsack. So, but you didn't have that one. But yeah, dude, just walking around getting sunburned. Like them cats look pink.
0: Ooh.
1: Someone said, simple solution, just get rid of the cats. Thought about it.
2: Wait a month.
1: But no, I love them.
2: Yeah,
1: I'm
2: awesome.
1: I can't believe I waited this long to be a cat person. I love them so much.
0: Skin dermatosis, maybe somebody says. Skin
1: can't
0: dermatosis.
1: Can I just like rub some like coconut oil on
0: it? Yeah, why don't you try that?
1: Isn't there some home remedy people know?
2: Why couldn't my gout be called dermatosis? You know what I'm saying?
1: That's not fun.
2: Yeah. Gout's not fun either.
0: Gout's fun.
1: Yeah, when you have it, it's fun.
0: You can't write a song about dermatosis. You can write a song about gout.
2: Yo, yeah, dermatosis, I like my sister.
1: For my cat people, for my cat people or those that work in veterinarian, can you, could you please check out our Facebook story and check it out? Maybe you know what the cost of it is.
2: Because she ain't trying to pay.
1: Well, I would, but I'd just rather have an idea.
2: Just go get some Neosporin, you're good.
1: Well, can I?
0: I don't know, maybe.
2: People are saying coconut oil and all the oils. I know you got some type of oil in your
1: room. I do have coconut oil. Can I put a Band-Aid on it?
0: Yeah, I'm sure the cat would love you tearing the Band-Aid off its ear.
2: Stinks's ear was pussing one time, and we were at my parents' house, and it was getting all over, so I took one of those Ace bandages and wrapped it around and said, he just loved it. He didn't do anything. Stinks will let me do anything.
0: Yeah, the cat will not let that happen, though. Mm-hmm. Definitely. 8:20 on WIXX. Okay, so most of the kids are back to school by now. Yesterday was a big first day for a lot of people. Last couple of weeks have been first days for a lot of other people. We want to know, parents, this is your time to kind of let it out and be like, we want to know what was the first thing that you did when your kids went to school. Okay, what was that first thing, that first like freedom moment where you've had them all summer and you love the heck out of them, but at the same time, you're kind of relieved that they're back to a normal routine. 31011, we want to hear from you. That's Capital Credit Union text line, or you can give us a call at 406-1011.
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10: It'll be a scorcher today as back-to-school week continues. Today, partly cloudy, hot, humid, high near 90. Tonight, partly cloudy with scattered showers and thunderstorms, low 67. Tomorrow, chance of morning showers and storms, otherwise partly cloudy skies, cooler, high 82. From Fox 11, your station for severe weather coverage, I'm meteorologist Pete Potoniak on 101 WIXX. 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
0: And a big fat reminder to everybody, please turn on your headlights, all right? Please turn on your headlights if you're driving through the dense fog this morning. We've gotten a couple of texts about that. Like, yeah. We can't have big fat reminders.
2: Headlight homies tonight. We can't have big fat
1: reminders.
2: Yeah. No.
0: It's 73 right now with 100% humidity, by the way.
2: Big Ozempic reminders.
0: We have asked the question. We want to know, what's the first thing you did when your kids went to school for the first time? Like, drop them off at their first day. We've got a good one coming in on the text line. Got
2: to do this. Drop my son off this morning and immediately drove to get McDonald's breakfast.
1: Without him.
2: You got to do it by yourself sometimes. Oh,
0: absolutely. Gary from Manitowoc said, you know, I was a little bit sad and bummed out because my youngest one is starting high school and he's getting so old. Yeah, Gary, I'm right there with you. My boy's ninth grade already. It seems crazy how fast it goes.
2: I mean, you got 4 more years, bub.
0: I know. It's sad.
2: I couldn't wait to get out.
0: Sad to think. Well, I know. It's not so much. Yeah, but your mom for sure was sad for
2: when,
0: you to
2: when
0: leave.
2: They dropped me off at college, my mom, I guess, cried the whole way home. Aww. Because it was 2 weeks after I graduated. It was a quarter by quarter basis. So as soon as I graduated, I had to leave in July.
0: Right.
2: So, I mean, it was pretty quick. But I don't know what they did as soon as they dropped me off.
0: Party,
2: I don't know.
0: Through a party, through a rager?
2: Probably. They changed my dad changed my room into some type of room.
0: Changed the locks.
1: That's hilarious.
2: They probably have now.
0: What's the first thing you did when you dropped your kid off at school? Now, Natalie, you had to come back here on that particular day. But was there, the first day that you didn't have to come home and occupy your son in the afternoon after work, you had a couple of hours to yourself. What's the first thing you did?
1: Oh, I watched my new episode of reality TV and took a nap. Yep. Or I'll do some cleaning in peace or read my book in peace. Oh, that's so nice, too. Mm. I don't know. I don't do anything.
0: No, those are good things.
2: I don't do anything.
1: Or I go to the gym for a while and take my time.
0: You're lucky, Huggy, because your kid, who's your 80-pound golden doodle dog, stinks. If you ever had to drop him off for 8 hours a day, what would you do?
2: Me?
1: Cry.
0: You'd cry.
2: Yeah, well, even when he gets dropped off to get his haircut, I always reach for him and he's never there.
0: I know, and then you get sad. It's like sad. He's gone for like 4 hours once every few months.
2: I don't like it.
0: I know. We want to hear from you, 31011. What's the one thing you did first when you dropped your kids off at school for the first time? You know, I would best, there's a lot of parents, like you just said, drop their kids off at college this past weekend for the first time.
1: Mm.
0: That's a tough one.
2: That's an emotional moment.
0: Yeah, that is a tough because one. Especially if they live a long ways away.
2: Right. Then the kid decided to go and they're going to be sad too. I think some kids, I after like 3 days, I was like, oh, I miss my mom. But the first 3 days were awesome.
0: It's so fun. Mm-hmm. All the new kids, all the new girls or boys.
2: And you know me. I made friends instantly. I met a homie. We went to go get all you can eat crab legs, and I met this girl named Leah.
0: On the first day?
2: Yeah, dude. Wow. It was awesome. Wow. Yep. She was a great kisser.
0: You are the you literally made out with her the first day, didn't you?
2: Something.
1: Is that surprising to
0: you're
1: you?
0: Such a huggy. Matt texting into 31011. Here's what I did when I dropped my kid off at school. My wife made me clean the house and cut the grass. You know what? Get back here,
2: kids. That's why you got kids, though.
0: I know.
1: But there's something about cleaning when no one's home that's so satisfying. Am I the only one that thinks that?
2: No.
1: You have time to do it your way.
0: Yeah.
1: You don't get distracted. Yes. Yeah, I love it.
2: There's some things that I would clean. But don't you clean throughout, like when you're cooking?
1: It's more of a deep clean.
0: It's a different kind of thing because you focused on that and you can just kind of zone in. Beth and Nina.
11: Where the hell is Nina?
0: Yeehaw! Beth and Nina says, I'm excited for my me time. I took off work to take my daughter to school today. So she just literally took the whole day off because she can have a day of freedom, especially if you have young kids that you have to keep occupied throughout the day. Mm-hmm. It is a big relief for sure.
1: I just love the routine. I love Alice going back to school. We do so well with it.
0: And then there's Michael from Appleton who said, my wife and I had some fun in the living room.
1: Yes!
2: They're cleaning.
1: The parents are getting back together.
0: All right.
1: It's making a new kindergartner.
0: 828, yes. Wow. Jeez. 828. Natalie, what's coming up with the hit list?
1: Brittany's coming back, but will she be included? I'm going to tell you about that next.
0: Okay. Ella Langley, Be Her. It's 101 WIXX.

0: Like, it's super catchy. So go Ella Langley is what I say. It's 8:32 with Huggy, Natalie, and Corey on WIXX.
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2: Brought to you by our friends at Habish Habisham Roads here. 29 years ago today, Princess Diana died following that horrific crash in Paris, and her younger brother, Charles Spencer, is coming out with a new book on his perspective of that day and what followed as her brother.
0: I mean, not to downplay that as an idea, but who would want to read that?
2: I would.
0: I mean, it's so depressing and sad, though. Like, the whole world was so sad when she died. I don't know. I just think that would just put me in a sad mood reading that book.
3: Finally, yeah. He's got emotions.
2: Oh, he's got emotions.
3: I didn't know he had emotions.
2: All right, something a little bit better. Dolly Parton's team announced a music festival called Dolly Fest will take place in 2027 to honor the late singer. The festival will take place on 2 weekends, with one in Nashville and one in London. The dates, ticket information, and performers will be shared at a later date. Hmm.
0: I didn't know she was that big overseas, too. Like in England?
2: Yeah.
0: I didn't realize that they loved her as much as we loved her.
3: Well, you got to think like Elvis Presley. You know, everybody loved him everywhere. So Dolly was kind of in that realm.
0: I just feel like country, like, okay, here's a question for you. Does Europe, actually, this is a really good question. Does Europe have country music?
2: Yes.
0: Are there country music stars from Europe?
3: I believe, okay.
0: I don't think there are. I think it's an American genre.
3: I feel, here's one thing. It's more folk. Because you got to think of the instrumentation. They got the banjos, they got the fiddles, they got the mandolins.
0: I don't think there is.
3: Over there?
0: I don't think there's country music over there. I think if you I think if you went to any place in Europe and you listen to the radio stations, like there's top 40 radio stations like we have here, I'm going to guess that country music is not a thing in Europe.
2: Well, there is a famous country band called First Aid Kit.
0: We got to ask our friends down the hall here at our sister country station to see if that's... Because that really...
3: perplexing to me. It says it has a growing fan base in Europe. Mostly it's a niche market compared to the United States.
0: Yeah.
3: So that makes sense. I follow this one lady from Scotland, and she kind of has a country twang, but it could be, now that I'm thinking about it, just her Scottish accent. She's super hot.
0: I'm from Scotland.
3: Hello, I play some taste.
2: Your
3: face. Donkey. I'm not making waffles.
2: Okay. Wow. Finally, Britney Spears' life is still headed to the big screen with the movie based on her best-selling 2023 memoir, The Woman in Me. Now in the early stages of development, the movie will cover Spears' rise from teenage pop sensation to global superstar, along with her personal struggles with the nearly 14-year conservatorship that ended in 2021. John M. Chu is set to direct, who directed both the Wicked movies that recently came out.
0: Oh, did you even sneeze?
2: Spears previously confirmed she was involved with the project. For now, though, it's still very early. No actress has been announced to play Britney at this time.
3: It's just going to be her. She's like, it's me.
2: What if it was?
3: Well, then it'd just be a documentary at that point.
0: Right. 8:36 on WIXX. That is Natalie's hit list. Thanks to Habish and Rotier, national reputation, hometown service. We were just talking about Dolly. And Dolly, over the years, had some great quotes. In fact, her quotes made us laugh out loud many times because she was so honest and true. We're going to have a little, we're going to play a little game. And it's going to be, was it Dolly Parton saying it, or was it our very own Dusty Bottom?
4: Yeehaw! Coming at you quick!
0: All right, we'll find out. We'll play along with Vance Joy first in Riptide on WIXX.

0: 101 WIXX 839 with Huggy, Natalie, and Corey. Well, as the world still kind of mourns Dolly Parton, we decided to have a little fun with it. And with our very own special guest, who we haven't had in the studio for quite a while, his name is Dusty Bottoms. We decided to go with these quotes. And Natalie, you're gonna be the contestant here, okay?
1: I'm ready.
0: We have to figure out, homies, and play along. Was this a Dusty Bottoms quote, or was this an actual Dolly Parton quote?
2: Yeah.
0: All right.
2: I'm out here just doing God's work.
0: All right, Dusty.
2: Is this Dolly or Dusty? Costs a lot of money to look this cheap.
1: Oh, that's definitely Dolly.
0: That's definitely Dolly. Correct. One for one. Good job.
2: Good. I started you off with an easy one. Yeehaw. Here we go. Smack my biscuits and call me a turkey. That Dolly or Dusty going, smack my biscuits and call me a turkey. Gobble, gobble.
1: I'm going to say that's Dusty Bottoms.
2: I say that pretty frequently. Here we go, another one. Tie me down and lick my boots.
1: Ooh, I don't know. That might be Dusty.
0: Tie me down and lick my
2: boots. Tie me down and lick my boots.
1: Dusty. Is it Dusty?
2: Or Dolly?
1: Dusty.
2: It's something I say frequently.
1: Nice.
2: Here we go. If you see someone without a smile today, give them yours. If you see someone without a smile today, go and give them yours.
1: What if you're not smiling?
0: Dolly or Dusty?
1: A Dolly.
2: That is indeed Dolly Parton.
1: Yeah.
0: Nice. Good job.
2: Here we go. I wish I were a pig because free bacon.
1: Dolly.
2: I wish I was a pig because free bacon. That is... not Dolly, it's me. I love free bacon. All right, here we go.
1: There we go.
2: My weakness has always been food and men. In that order.
1: Dolly, for sure.
0: That's definitely Dolly.
2: Okay, let's round it up with this.
1: All right, all right.
2: My watering hole is for sure poisoned. My watering hole is for sure poisoned. Dolly or Dusty?
1: I'm going to hope that it's Dusty.
2: Well, definitely. I don't want to tell you the reason, but my water hole is possessed.
1: Wow.
2: For sure, boys.
0: All right. Wow. That was that. You did pretty good, Natalie. I think you were 5 for 6 on that one. Yeah. Dolly or Dusty this morning.
2: It's smack my biscuits. Call me a turkey.
0: Hey, if you haven't heard the Dolly Parton collaboration with Pitbull, it's a real thing that happened, and it's kind of awesome. We're going to play it next on WIXX.
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0: Here's to Jane and Lily and the girls that fight for equal pay, equal rights. Now, some of us are pit bulls, too. We appreciate the things you do. And thanks again for shining a light on the women that work from 9 to 5.
1: It's my pleasure. Dale.
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0: 8:50 on 101 WIXX. Bizarre Larson. It's Huggy, Natalie, and Corey. What did we learn in the show today? I'm going to start things off this morning, okay? Here's what I learned. One, in the 5 o'clock hour, I learned that I'm probably going to have a heart attack at some point because I eat way too much like fake sugar sweetener stuff.
1: Well, we could have told you that.
0: Yeah, so new study out basically said that you have a much higher chance of having a cardiovascular event.
2: And the other stuff tastes better, Corey.
0: Well, it does, but I'm trying to watch my calories. Mm-hmm. So
3: What's better, getting the calories or getting a heart attack?
0: Exactly, and I think I'm going to have to choose the calories from now on, so that was good. I also learned that they don't really have country music in Europe today. We just talked about that a few minutes ago as I was questioning why they're doing the Dolly celebration in London scheduled for next year. Apparently they love Dolly Parton there, but they don't really have country music as widespread in Europe as they do here in America, which is interesting. It's more of an American thing.
1: I never really thought about that.
0: No, I know. Yeah. It's interesting. I never thought about it either.
1: Or
0: until
1: in
0: just
1: like,
0: now.
1: What about Asia?
0: Probably none. Yeah. I'm guessing none. I think it's kind of an American thing.
1: Definitely not in Russia.
0: Mm-mm-mm. Natalie, what'd you learn today?
3: I learned today that my cat might have a skin disease, so that's fun.
0: Good times.
3: Got to take him to a vet.
0: Yes, good idea.
3: And yeah, that's about it.
2: I learned today that the National Association of Gout Awareness is actually real. If you just missed it on the show a little bit ago, apparently I am officially Mrs. Goutfire because y'all voted and they sent me a mascot costume with a plaque commemorating my honor to being the official mascot of the association. If you want to see this picture, you can go ahead and text GOUT to 31011.
0: Huggy is standing with a not very happy look on his face in his new costume.
2: You started this.
0: Where are we going to debut this?
2: What?
0: The GOUT costume. You know what? We're going to be marching in the Seymour Burger Fest parade in a couple of weeks.
3: Yeah.
0: What if I'm totally obsessed with burgers?
2: Well, okay, we did the pickle made no sense.
0: Well, the pickle makes kind of sense.
3: You put pickles on.
2: Sometimes burgers. You drop a burger on your foot. What are you going to do? Yeah. Leave it there?
0: Right.
2: No, you're going to lick that toe. If you're bendable enough, I'm taking the ketchup off my biggie.
0: Gross.
3: Ew.
2: If I got an extra french fry and it's on my nail, I'm using it as a plate.
0: We're going to, if you want to take a look at that, though, what's the word again?
2: Gout.
0: G-O-U-T.
2: To 31011.
0: Huggy's official now.
2: Gout. I can't wait.
0: Wait till they use your theme song at the convention.
1: I'm going to do a music video today since I have it.
0: Maybe they'll have the convention here in Green Bay and you can be the keynote.
2: A gout convention? Everybody just coming here with gout?
0: Yeah. Well, it's a gout awareness, not just gout.
2: Well, okay, so not everybody has it. I got to learn more about the association. I thought you were making it up.
0: No, why would I do that?
3: Why would he ever do that?
0: All right, it's 8:53 here on IXX. Tomorrow, it is a Be Right Back Banger Wednesday, I think.
2: We'll see if this thing...
0: We got to get our board back to a normal status here, our new equipment.
2: Let's not tease it just because.
0: Just in case.
2: I don't want to let the homies down. Maybe we just skip this week again and come back strong when it actually works. Because you never know if it actually is going to work. And I don't want to put Corey in charge of hitting my beats.
0: I'll know how that would go. I'll be stressed out. Yeah. You'll be stressed out. It won't be a good thing. But we'll have fun tomorrow. We'll be back for that here on WIXX.
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6: Andrew Ludwig, sports director at WNFL Radio, with your training camp wrap-up. The Packers finished their 2026 preseason schedule with a dramatic come-from-behind victory over the Arizona Cardinals, giving Matt LaFleur the victory over his younger brother Mike on Friday evening. Packers quarterback Jordan Love called offensive plays during the second half of the Packers' victory. Third-string quarterback Kyle McCord, who started the whole game, had this to say about Love calling plays.
7: He was great.
6: Less than 48 hours after that quote, Kyle McCord was traded to the Miami Dolphins in exchange for a 2028 sixth-round pick. In other trades, the Packers acquired tight end Mark Redmond from the Los Angeles Rams and running back Caleb Johnson from the Pittsburgh Steelers. Johnson was signed to bolster the depth of the running back room after Josh Jacobs found himself on the commissioner's exempt list stemming from the legal charges that happened all the way back in May. The Packers, now at 53 players after cutdown day on Sunday, begin the season September 13th against the Minnesota Vikings in Minneapolis. My name's Andrew Ludwig, and this has been your training camp wrap-up.
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This is Mara on the mic, and another month gone, and September 1st is here. How could that be? But hey, I hear the official last day of summer is until September 21st, so don't take down those pools just yet. 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

Martin Garrix, Ed Sheeran with the latest. Now, Martin Garrix, he's just recently confirmed that he's got a new album on the way sometime later this year, and the fandom is pumped for it because the last time he released an album was back in 2022. This is Mar, now Eminem, I

On WIXX, my name's Mar, and you can do all sorts of winning after Chapel Roan in the next 7 minutes or so. It'll be 10 o'clock trivia time for your chance to win these free vouchers here. But until then, here's Dexter and the Moon Rocks. It's Freaking Out, IXX.

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1: Yes, yes. It's the time to call in with your guesses to the trivia question. And if you got it right, you're walking away with this super cool prize today. 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And I got to tell you right now, it's not your typical workout, okay? 920-406-1011. What can you do against a wall that will burn up to 150 calories per hour? Give me a call if you know it.
0: Call now at 406-1011. 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So we here in Northeast Wisconsin likes money. Am I right? 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

0: It's 10 o'clock trivia on WIXX, and according to the internet, doing this against a wall can burn up to 150 calories per hour. Steve is here. What's your guess today, Steve?
1: Wall sit.
0: Now, a wall sit is the typical workout that you would do against the wall, but this one is a little bit unorthodoxed, I will say. Okay, so 920-406-1011. Why don't you call me again?
1: Okay.

0: And according to the internet, doing this against a wall can burn up to 150 calories per hour. It's 10 o'clock trivia, and Tim is here. Why don't you give me your answer, Tim?
1: Banging your head.
0: Right, because who needs a gym membership when you could just bang your head against the wall, right? Though I do not recommend that you do this. We want to keep those brain cells intact, right?
1: Yes, it will.
0: Fantastic guest today, because you are my winner!
1: Awesome, that's cool.
0: Yeah! And hey, what else is super cool is you're headed to the Mole Casino with $25 in free play and $25 to grab yourself some food or beverages. So fun night ahead of you to go play some games, eat some food, and have a good time.
1: Sounds fantastic. Awesome.
0: Absolutely. Hey, and fantastic time playing this game with you today. Who made you a winner?
1: 101 WIXX.

0: WIXX. My name is Mara, and Larry is on the line. You had a question about the trivia today?
1: How is it that it bang your head?
0: Yeah, banging your head against the wall. That's the answer to the trivia question today. Doing this against a wall can burn up to 150 calories per hour, but I'm not saying to do it, Larry.
1: I should be down some weight then with how much I want to put my head through the wall every day.
0: Oh, no.
1: And let it be a concrete wall, not just drywall.
0: No. What did I say? We want those brain cells. You need at least two of them.

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8: Here's another Northeast Wisconsin construction update. Current closures in the I-41 project include the northbound on-ramp from Wisconsin Avenue, which is closed through this fall, as is Richmond Street over I-41, along with its northbound on- and off-ramps. French Road over I-41 in Appleton is still closed, but slated to be open later this summer, along with the East Frontage Road between Kerrigan and County Road U. Don't forget to always watch your speed in construction zones and stay safe on the road.
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Nelly Furtado, Timbaland on WIXX. My name's Mara, and this next artist here, it was announced earlier this month, she's going to be inducted into the Nashville Songwriters Hall of Fame this year, the youngest ever to do so at the age of 36. Here's Mrs. Taylor Swift. I had a

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9: Here's another Northeast Wisconsin construction update. Current closures in the I-41 project include the northbound on-ramp from Wisconsin Avenue, which is closed through this fall, as is Richmond Street over I-41, along with its northbound on- and off-ramps. French Road over I-41 in Appleton is still closed, but slated to be open later this summer, along with the East Frontage Road between Kerrigan and County Road U. Don't forget to always watch your speed in construction zones and stay safe on the road.
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Now, Caden Brown, he's got a single coming out on Friday with none other than Shania Twain. And I'm thinking to myself, that's not just a collab. That's a straight up flex. Getting an icon on your track like that. This is Mar. Now, 3 Days Grace.

WIXX with Benson Boone. My name is Mara, and where would you hide a truck full of beer? Because there's one company who has a message for the person who stole theirs recently, and the clock is ticking. I'll share it with you after Ella Langley. Before then, it's Shine.

0: So what would you do with over 50,000 cans of Pabst beer? Because we're looking for the guy who did it. It happened out in California, last seen 2 weeks ago. They're saying over $45,000 worth of product has been stolen. And they took to Instagram to release a statement. You can text Pabst to 31011 to check it out. It says, quote, "To the thief, we don't fault you for wanting to brag to your friends about how much PBR you have. We just wish you obtained it the honorable way. You have exactly 18 days and 44 minutes to return our truck. No questions asked. P.S. This is real and we are deadly serious," end quote. So I don't know what happens at the end of that specific time, but whoever stole it better fess up quick or else. Though I don't know what else that else is besides like jail time, but they posted a timeline of events on Instagram. You can text Pabst, P-A-B-S-T, to 31011. And my thing is, you know, it's been 2 weeks already. I swear that he's got like an invisibility cloak for that thing. W-I-X-X.
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17: 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Clearly no judgment here. Let us do the heavy lifting while you snooze scroll. 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
2: 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For those near Grand Chute, I-41 North, 1.7 miles beyond the ramp from or beyond Northland Ave. The right lane is blocked due to a crash, causing some backups and delays in that area. Again, I-41 North, 1.7 miles beyond the beyond Northland Ave. The right lane is blocked due to a crash, causing some backups and delays. So make sure to slow down, get into the left lane, keep some distance in between the car in front of you, and always text traffic to 31011 to have those traffic alerts sent to your phone. And you almost made it halfway through the day, so that means the retro lunch is coming up at 12 o'clock with your next chance to win a PDQ car wash. But before we get there, it's the Paradox. Get the message. I accept.

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3: 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I-41 North near Grand Chute or Appleton, 1.7 miles beyond Northland Ave. The right lane is blocked due to a crash causing some backups and delays to almost about West Capitol Drive. So always text traffic to 31011 to have those traffic alerts sent to your phone. And it is the Retro Lunch. Three songs in the Retro Lunch today, and it's your job to text in the title or artist of any of the three to 31011 to be entered to win an elite car wash from PDQ, and that's going to include an exterior wash, shine and shield body protectant, a tri-colored conditioner, clear coat sealer, Sprock free rinse. But that's not even all on this list. They're going to get it cleaned right for you. That's 31011 on the Capital Credit Union text line. And we're kicking off the Retro Lunch with Journey. It's Separate Ways, WIXX.

Spin Doctors, two princes on the WIXX retro lunch. This is Mara with another reminder for those near Appleton or Grand Chute to I-41 North, 1.7 miles beyond Northland Ave. The right lane is blocked due to a crash, but they are starting to get cars on tow trucks now. So just so you're aware, always text traffic to 31011 for those traffic alerts. And this last one in the retro lunch from The Cure came about when their frontman, Robert Smith, had a case of the chicken pox when he was a kid. Here's The Cure. It's called Close to Me. IXX.

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7: Here's another Northeast Wisconsin construction update. With always changing lane closures, lane shifts, and ramp closures, it's always important to stay up to date. 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

WIXX Traffic Alerts brought to you by Hurling Clark Law Firm for friends near Appleton. Just before Richmond Street there, I'm seeing some backups and delays on I-41 South. Someone texting in to 31011 says, I-41 southbound right before Richmond, three-car fender bender just happened, and a wide-load semi looks like he's not going to get by due to a small amount of space available. Best option is to exit at Ballard. So I-41 southbound right before Richmond Street, there is an accident causing some backups and delays. So make sure like they said at 31011, you can exit at Ballard. Always text traffic to 31011 to have those traffic alerts sent straight to your phone.

Alex Warren on WIXX. My name's Mar. With a reminder for those near Appleton, I-41 southbound right before Richmond Street, the right shoulder is blocked due to a crash causing some backups and delays there. So if you did want to get around it, I recommend taking the exit at Ballard there. And in about 5 or so minutes, you might think your jury duty summons came at the worst possible time. But there's a lady in Kansas. It came on the most important day of her life. I got the full scoop for you then, right now. A lot of

0: to you.
1: New excuse for getting out of jury duty officially unlocked. Her name is Katrina, and she's from Kansas, and she planned to go to Italy to get married this year, which sounds like a huge celebration. Well, of course, that's exactly when she gets called for jury duty. So she shared it online and got over 1 million views, and I'm not saying that this is why she got out of it, but the courts did allow her to be excused for that case. I'm sure they have some rule about it, though. She says she'd like to do it in the future, just literally on any other day that's not her wedding. And I mean, but you're missing out on a budget-free wedding right there. You know, you're already at the courthouse to slap on the dress, and when the case goes to recess, boom, you got an audience right there too. Though Joe Schmo's court case is a little less glamorous than Italy, I suppose.
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My name is Mara, and this next artist, they're living out their real fan fiction fantasies. I guess he was a longtime fan of MGK before making this collab with him. Here's Honest Abe called Crash First, IXX.

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So make sure you come by and say hi. 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
8: Here's another Northeast Wisconsin construction update. With always changing lane closures, lane shifts, and ramp closures, it's always important to stay up to date. 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And stay safe on the road.
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WIXX, it's the Kid Leroy. My name is Mara, and this next artist we got to say a big congrats to because this song just went certified platinum earlier last month with 1 million units sold in the U.S. Here's Dexter and the Moonrocks called Freaking Out IXX.

So Meta has to pay up $17 billion as well as make some changes to Facebook and Instagram. But for us big kids, you know, we're in the clear. This is just for anyone 17 and under. A big sorry in advance. So they're saying teen accounts, they're going to be limited to 2 hours a day. Notifications are going to be silenced during school hours. They're going to hide likes and reaction counts, as well as disable cosmetic filters, offer non-algorithmic feeds, and block teens from using the apps from midnight till about 6 a.m. there. It's all in an effort to improve kids and teens' mental health, which is fantastic, but I can't help to think to myself, like, what are these kids, gremlins? Like Mogwai from the Gremlins movie? Like, you can't feed them after midnight. I guess that can include brain rot, too, nowadays. WIXX.

That's Pink. I'm hoping the rumors are true and that she's nearing completion of her 10th studio album that may be or may not be on the way. Their way, I'm super pumped for it. This is Mara saying be kind and stay weird for Hayes, who's going to be on taking the wheel next. Before then, though, Olivia Dean, it's Man I Need, IXX.

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1: 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Let's have a show on a Tuesday. Olivia Rodrigo kicking it off. IXX.

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for hanging up. This is Noah Kahan. I die drunk. WIXX. I'm Hayes. So something that we all love, that I think we've all ridden, has turned 100 years old today. That's either very impressive or very terrifying. We'll talk about it in 5 minutes. IXX, here's Bruno.

Umbrella Ella Rihanna, WIXX. Hayes, today we celebrate the 100-year anniversary of the famous carnival ride, the Tilt-A-Whirl, which people online are very torn about, knowing that it's 100 years old, whether or not it's safe or not after all of this time. Which, really, come on, the Tilt-A-Whirl, if you ride it and it breaks down, where are you going? Legitimately, you're right, you're not really going anywhere, you're just spinning around in a circle. What you really gotta look out for is that freak-out ride. If you know what I'm talking about, it's like a claw, and it goes up, and it goes around, and around, and around, and I think that's maybe a little more dangerous, as you've seen videos online of people falling off of that thing. I actually got stuck on that when I was a kid. It actually broke down, and the carny had to stop us with his

0: The Goo Goo Dolls with Iris. 101 WIXX. I'm Hayes. It happened to you at a fair or a theme park? What is something that happened to you? Either you got stuck on a ride or you got hurt. 406-1011. I want to hear the story. Renee, what happened?
1: I got a good story for you.
0: Okay, what you got?
1: It was at Great America.
0: Okay, all right.
1: Back when I was a child, went down with my parents, took a friend along. We were heading towards the swing ride. Started to rain. We figured rain, they're going to shut the park down. Took off running. I slipped and fell, slashed my knee all open on the grater, but I got on the ride anyway. By the time I got off, my sock shoe was full of blood. Oh my gosh. When you hear ambulance sirens at a theme park, a big crowd gathers.
0: Oh, yeah.
1: And they came out and they hauled me away in a wheelchair and everything. It was so embarrassing.
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0: Jason Mraz and IXX. I'm Hayes. It might be your biggest fear to be stuck on a carnival ride. Now that fair and like the season is over for going on carnival rides and stuff, everyone's celebrating the 100-year anniversary of the Tilt-A-Whirl. I don't think getting stuck on the Tilt-A-Whirl would be that big of a problem, but have you ever been stuck on another ride? Call me 406-1011. I want to hear the story. Did you ever get stuck on a carnival ride? Sam from Oshkosh. Now, where were you?
1: Quite a few years ago at Cedar Point, my husband and I were going to ride Mean Streak on the last day that they were going to have it open because they were going to close it down to redo it, essentially.
0: So and a great sign already from the start.
1: Right. So we started our ascent. And right when we got to the top of the hill, it just stopped. We were stuck up there for probably like a good 20 to 30 minutes. We basically just had to sit there until some guy climbed up on the stairs next to it, ended up shimmying something, and we were able to get going. But then, of course, it was an extremely bumpy ride, and thankfully, I had a shirt that was covering me completely, but I ended up like popping out of my bra inside my shirt. My husband was happy, but yeah, I was done, and I haven't been back on it since they've redone it.
0: No, I wouldn't either. I mean, when the carny has to come up there and push you down the hill, I think that might not be a good ride.

0: Clarkson on WIXX. My name is Hayes, talking about how you got stuck on a roller coaster. 406-1011. If you want to share, roller coaster or carnival ride, what happened to you?
1: Nothing. I was stuck on a Ferris wheel for 2.5 hours on top.
0: What? No way. Wait, 2.5 hours?
1: Yeah. And then the guide just stood there while they waited for somebody to come look at it. He stood over off to the side eating popcorn.
0: Oh, nice. Gee, thanks for the help, guy. What did you do to pass the time up there for 2 hours? Like, would you play, like, I Spy for 2 hours then? Or, like, what do you do?
1: I did something like that, you know, definitely with people watching.
0: No, don't spit off the edge. Never mind. That's a bad idea.
1: I thought about spitting.

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1: Huggy, Corey, I have an idea.
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0: 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I haven't done this with you in a while, Mara. 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
1: I'm here. I'm so excited.
0: It's our midday girl. 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
0: 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And Kev is here. Kev, you ready to go?
2: Let's do it.
0: Welcome to Fast. You get to choose whether you want to play with Mara or you want to play with me, Hayes.
2: I'll play with you, man.
0: Yeah, let's go.
1: Let's do it. All right. You tell Hayes to get on out of here.
2: Get on out of here.
0: Fine.
1: Oh, that was aggressive.
0: Fine, I'll leave.
1: Oh, you seem upset.
2: I got kids. So, yeah.
1: All right, let's do it. Let's do it. All right, are you ready for the first word?
2: Let's do it.
1: It is school.
2: House.
1: Love it. All right, next word. Class.
2: Skip.
1: Now I know what you were doing in high school. Last word here. Lunch.
2: Off campus.
1: All right, I will accept it. All right, now I'm going to bring Hayes on back in. Hayes! Hazery!
0: What?
1: Get in here!
2: Hazeroni.
1: Sounds good.
0: What did you call me? Kev, what did you call me?
2: Hazeroni.
0: Oh, okay, I like that. All right, I've been called worse. All right, we got to match at least one today is what we got to do. Kev?

0: Let's go. Mara, what is the first word?
1: School.
0: Bus. School bus.
1: Not quite, no.
0: What did we go with?
1: We ended up going with house.
0: Okay, schoolhouse, like Schoolhouse Rock?
2: Good start.
1: That's what I thought.
0: Number two.
1: Number two is class, Hayes.
0: Clown.
1: Clown. Now I know what you were doing in high school.
2: Man. I said we were so close, but so far away.
1: Well, Kev went with skip.
0: You were skipping, I was making the jokes, so.
2: Yeah.
1: All right. Last one. Lunch.
0: Lady? Like a lunch lady?
1: Aw, gotta give love to lunch lady there.
2: That's a good one.
0: Kev, what did you go with?
2: Off campus.
0: Oh, you had off campus lunch?
1: Or the TV show?
2: No, I didn't, but my kids do now, and I'm pretty jealous.
0: What?
1: Lucky ducks.
0: They got rid of it when I was in high school because it was, like, dangerous. Now it's okay?
2: Oh, I grew up in Mayberry, so we didn't have anywhere to go anyway. Now I'm in Green Bay with kids, and they're all like, oh, we're going to McDonald's. Like, oh, that's
1: whatever.
0: Nice. Oh, boo. Right. Call now at 406-1011.
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0: Midnight Sun, Zara Larson on WIXX. I'm Hayes. Mara's here too. Hi, Mara.
1: Hello.
0: We're playing fast today for a Packers Pro Shop gift card, 406-1011. If you want to play, who's this?
2: Hi, this is Andy.
0: Hi, Andy. Where are you calling from?
2: Sebastian.
0: Well, welcome to Fast. You get to choose whether you want to play with Mara or Midday Girl or with me, Hayes.
2: Mara.
0: Oh, you want to pick Mara. Okay.
1: Yeah, I love it. We're going to get it. Don't you worry.
0: All right. You got to tell Mara to get out of here.
2: Get out of here, Mara.
1: I'm going.
2: But come back soon.
1: I will. Don't you worry.
0: All right, now get out. First word that pops into your head, they're all back to school themed, all right, if you didn't get that already.
2: Yep.
0: Number one is the word book.
2: Book club.
0: Number two is bus.
2: School bus.
0: School. Number three is study.
2: Hall. Study hall.
0: Yep. All right, let's bring Mara back in. Mara, come on.
1: Shimmying my way in here.
0: There you go.
1: Doing a little shimmy shimmy.
0: It wasn't too long. All right. Here we go. We got to match at least one today for Andy to win an awesome prize today. The first one is book, Mara. Book. The word is book.
1: Book fair. You remember those?
0: Oh.
1: The Scholastic ones.
0: I would beg my mom to buy me books, but I would instead buy all the fun, like, smelly pencils
1: and the erasers. Yeah.
2: My kids do the same thing. Bankrupt me every time.
1: I'm glad it hasn't stopped with our generation. Nope. I love it.
2: Nope.
0: Number two, Mara, is the word bus.
1: Bus. Like the bus stop?
2: No.
0: We went with school bus. So, yes, school was what we went with.
1: All right.
0: Last one. Here we go. Drum roll, please. I'm looking for the word study, Mara. Study.
1: You ever have, did you guys ever have a study buddy in middle school? Like a study buddy?
0: No.
1: You didn't have that?
2: No, definitely not.
1: What?
0: Yeah, you definitely
1: had
0: a
1: study hall together?
2: You were telling your parents that.
0: It's just my study buddy.
1: Oh, come on.
0: Yeah, Mara, how many did you have?
1: Nobody else had that? Maybe it was elementary school that I'm thinking that we had that.
0: Oh, okay. You're not helping yourself here.
1: Let me leave.
0: You're not helping yourself.
1: I think I
0: here.
1: Should leave.
0: Well, no match today. Thanks for playing.
2: All right. Thank you.
0: Thanks. Have a good day. Bye.

0: the girls that fight for equal pay, equal rights. Now, some of us are pit bulls, too. We appreciate the things you do. Thanks again for shining a light on the women that work from 9 to 5.
1: It's my pleasure. Dale.
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0: It's Boys Like Girls and WIXX. My name is Hayes. We're playing a game called Fast with Mara. Hi, Mara.
1: Hello.
0: All right, let's go. 406-111. If you want to play, you win an awesome prize today from our friends at the Packers Pro Shop. We got Desiree on the line. Desiree, where are you calling from?
2: Scandinavia.
0: All right, so you get to choose whether you want to play with me, Hayes, or with Mara.
2: You.
0: Okay, let's go.
1: There we go.
0: I like it. Got two for today. Wait, I'm already getting out. You have to tell me to leave.
2: Leave.
0: Okay, good. I do what I'm told, so.
1: Like a good man should. All righty, are you ready for word number one?
2: Yes.
1: The word is locker.
2: Buddy.
1: Nice little locker, buddy. Okay, next word is test. T-E-S-T.
2: Grade.
1: Grade. Last one is actually grade.
2: School.
1: School. I like it. All right, this is the time I bring Hayes back in. Get in here, please.
0: I do what I'm told.
1: I said please.
0: No, you said please. I like it. Thank you for being polite. All right, Desiree from Scandinavia, are you ready to match today?
2: Yes.
0: All right, Mara, pick it off. What do we got?
1: First word is locker.
0: Shoved in.
1: Shoved in? What's
0: Sorry,
1: that?
0: That's the first thing that came to my mind. Don't ask why.
1: Oh, now I want to ask why.
0: No,
1: and
0: no.
1: I think I know the answer, though.
0: Yeah, well, at a time I was tiny enough to fit in one. Anyway.
1: Second word.
0: Yeah, what's the second word?
1: Test.
0: Test score?
1: Score?
0: You get test score?
1: It's a good guess, but no. What did we go with? Grade. We went with grade.
0: Okay, grade. Wait, what did we go for locker, by the way, Desiree? What did you say?
2: Buddy.
0: Oh, buddy. Locker,
1: sorry,
0: buddy.
1: I should have told you. Okay. My bad. Last word, though. It's going to be grade, Hayes.
0: Oh, okay. Grade school.
1: Grade school?
0: Yeah.
1: Final answer?
0: Yeah.
1: Yeah!
0: There we go! You know, that was probably the best I ever did in school was grade school. Kindergarten was great. 4.0 student.
1: Get to paint all your pictures, you know.
0: Nap time was my favorite.
1: Oh, that was the best.
0: Desiree, congratulations. I'm going to hook you up with a $25 gift card to our friends at the Packers Pro Shop so you can get ready for the season coming up. First game on September 13th against the Vikings. Let's go.
2: Thank you.
0: Desiree, who wouldn't shove you in a locker?
2: WIX.

0: 101 WIXX. I'm Hayes. I'm joined by a very special guest. Her name is Shannon, and she's here from the new community shelter. Welcome, Shannon.
1: Hi.
0: And you gave me a gift today, and the funny part is that it's actually something that you gave me already at the farmer's market when we were there a couple weeks ago, and you gave me a broken one of these. What did you hand me today? What did I win?
1: So today, you almost got another broken one. It's a Baumeister patio umbrella.
0: Yeah, and I'm a winner. This is the first time I win stuff. Usually I give away the gifts here on the radio, but I won something.
1: I was so excited to call you and let you know. It just kind of made my day. But then I was like, how interesting, because it's like, here's an umbrella. And I come back and you're like, hey, it was broken.
0: Yeah.
1: And I'm like, and the irony that I'm giving you another umbrella.
0: You didn't do this on purpose, did you?
1: No, and I didn't.
0: Good.
1: I didn't open that one, so I don't know if it's actually.
0: I would laugh if it also is. But this is part of a really cool thing that you guys are doing. Mm-hmm. And it's over by now, right now? Or
1: nope.
0: Is it still going on?
1: So it's still going on through Sunday. So Sunday's our last day with our grand prize, $1,000.
0: No, okay. That's worth it.
1: Yeah, so the prizes are actually amping up. Today we gave away $50 to margaritas. Tomorrow, $100 cash, a smart TV, which just got dropped off. It's 55-inch.
0: I'm jealous. I think I might actually just take that one. Do you do swaps? Can I have that one today?
1: No.
0: Okay, never mind.
1: Absolutely not.
0: Never mind.
1: But yeah, then the $1,000 drawing on the day of the game.
0: This is called the Jump Around Jackpot, and it's a daily giveaway raffle that you guys are doing over at the new community shelter, and this is to help provide shelter, support, and hope to our neighbors in need here in Northeast Wisconsin. And so this is a great thing. I got mine, and honestly, I'm a winner, so I guess you can be too.
1: Yeah, awesome. Just go to our website. You still got a couple days left. And like I said, the good things are coming.
0: And that's newcommunityshelter.org if you want to go ahead and purchase one of those jump around jackpots and be just like me, be a winner. Hey-o.
1: Oh, ding, ding.
0: Of a potentially broken umbrella.
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1: 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It's IXX.

0: 101 WIXX, some Hayes. School just started and already there's moms who are getting into fights on mommy group chats over school lunches. We'll talk about it up next after Olivia Dean. So Easy to Fall in Love's on now. IXX.
1: I

0: It's Baby Hayes.
1: Was there a item on the school lunch menu that you absolutely despised? You're like, no, this is disgusting. I'm Hayes, by the way. Mara's here.
2: Hello, hello.
1: Was there anything that you had, Mara?
2: Anything that had to do with I don't know. I'm not that kind of vegetarian that's like, oh, me, whatever. But I don't know. It's just something about those patties in the lunch line. I was like, that doesn't look right.
1: That's right. You are a vegetarian. So this woman packed something in her kid's lunch, and it's caused something called Oreo-gate.
2: Oh.
1: And it's because one mom doesn't like them, all right? Mom on Instagram went viral posting a back-to-school group chat saga nicknamed Oreo-gate, where one mom asked the other moms to stop packing Oreos.
2: Why?
1: Because her own daughter isn't allowed to have them. The other moms refused. She escalated by going to school the next day and checking the kids' lunch boxes. And in response, every other mom packed two Oreos the next day.
2: Somebody's doing too much right now.
1: So I guess Oreos is not the school lunch pick for this lady right here. But we always had the mozzarella sticks, and we would take the cheese out of the mozzarella sticks and roll it into a ball and start bouncing it on the floor.
2: Wait, you didn't like those?
1: Well, they were bouncy, and so we would make the balls. And then Miss Fallon, our lunch lady, got really mad and sent us all to detention after that.
2: That's a detentionable offense? You're just having some fun there now. Come on.
1: I want to hear from you. Is there ever something on the school lunch menu that was absolutely disgusting you despised? Or maybe something that you really loved, you really looked forward to? Pizza Day? Ooh.
2: The little sticks that you were talking about, those were my favorite.
1: We're celebrating back to school. Call me with the best and the worst school lunch items on the menu. Call me.
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0: on the side of them, and they kind of look like a splat. You know what I'm talking about?
1: I've seen them, yes. A couple of my friends had one of those once in the past.
0: Those were the best. I want to hear from you. 406-1011, the best or the worst item on the school lunch menu for you. Claire, what do you got?
2: I was going to say best was French toast sticks.
0: Oh, yes.
2: So good. With, like, the hash brown, like the triangle hash browns.
0: Yep, and they're not cut up either. You had to try to cut them up into sticks yourself with, like, the plastic fork. Did you have to do that?
2: Yes.
0: And
2: you broke your fork.
0: Yes. Yep. Yes. And the watery syrup is watered down, but it was still so good.

0: 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Because fall is in the air, we want to know smash or pass fall foods at 7:20.
1: And what's the best Wisconsin fall tradition that you and your family do? Tell us about it at 8:20.
0: Plus, those little disagreements you get into with your significant other. 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
3: Andrew Ludwig, sports director at WNFL Radio, with your training camp wrap-up. The Packers finished their 2026 preseason schedule with a dramatic come-from-behind victory over the Arizona Cardinals, giving Matt LaFleur the victory over his younger brother Mike on Friday evening. Packers quarterback Jordan Love called offensive plays during the second half of the Packers' victory. Third-string quarterback Kyle McCord, who started the whole game, had this to say about Love calling plays.
4: He was great.
3: Less than 48 hours after that quote, Kyle McCord was traded to the Miami Dolphins in exchange for a 2028 sixth-round pick. In other trades, the Packers acquired tight end Mark Redman from the Los Angeles Rams and running back Caleb Johnson from the Pittsburgh Steelers. Johnson was signed to bolster the depth of the running back room after Josh Jacobs found himself on the commissioner's exempt list stemming from the legal charges that happened all the way back in May. The Packers, now at 53 players after cutdown day on Sunday, begin the season September 13th against the Minnesota Vikings in Minneapolis. My name's Andrew Ludwig, and this has been your training camp wrap-up.
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0: 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My name is Hayes, 920-406-1011. Who's this?
1: Hey, this is Alicia. How you doing, Hayes? Hey,
2: doing good, Alicia. What was the best and what was the worst school lunch item for you?
1: Okay, so I have to preface this by saying that I did go to school down south in Texas.
2: So you probably had better food than I had, I'm guessing.
1: I'm probably. Every day for 2 years, I ate French fries for lunch. It was 75 cents for a bowl of French fries, and that's what I ate for 2 years.
2: That's also me in college. 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
1: I don't need anything else. 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
1: Everything.
2: Everything was nasty?
1: To me it was. 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So.
2: Well, obviously.

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0: This is Ed Sheeran on WIXX 920-406-1011. Hello, who's this?
1: This is Logan.
0: Logan!
1: What up? I called you guys last week. You know, it's my favorite station. You know, I had to call in and tell you guys the crappy food, you know?
0: Yeah, what you got? What was the worst in your school?
1: So, every time I talk to somebody about school food, they say, oh, man, you remember pizza days? You remember pizza days? And I was like, yeah, I do. And they were awful at my school. They had, like, it was like cardboard. It was like wet cardboard with marinara sauce on it. It was the worst.
0: Yes. It's kind of like those Totino's, like, pizza squares that you can buy, like, frozen, that you can, like, microwave.
1: Yeah.
0: It was like that. And I just talked to a guy from Minnesota. He called in, and he was like, yeah, we got Domino's every Friday. I'm like, oh, good for you.
1: Ooh. What? Wow. We never got that.
0: I know. We were cheated, Logan.
1: That's what I'm saying. We had to even pay for it if we wanted something like that.
0: Let's go invade Minnesota. They don't deserve their pizza Fridays.
1: That's what I'm saying. Tell them Vikings that they don't deserve it, you know?

0: is Dexter and the Moon Rocks and WYXX. I'm Hayes. Happy back to school day. First day of school for many students across Northeast Wisconsin. We're talking about all the terrible school lunches and even some of the good ones, too. 920-406-1011. Who's this?
1: This is Colleen.
0: Colleen, what was the best and what was the worst school lunch menu items?
1: The best had to be chicken sandwiches.
0: Yes, even spicy chicken sandwich day was even better. What was the worst for you?
1: Hot dogs.
0: Really? You didn't like the hot dogs? Because what? You don't want a soggy beef tube that's been sitting in water for 4 hours?
1: Absolutely not. Disgusting.
0: Those were ones that we also used to flip around and hit each other with.
2: They say the holy water's watered down, and this town's lost its faith. Our colors will fade eventually, so if our time is running out, day after day, we'll make the mundane a masterpiece. Oh my, my, oh my, my love. I take one look at you, you're taking me out.

0: WIXX, we're talking about school lunches today. 406-111. Hi, Nightmare. What was the worst school lunch you had, dude?
1: Macaroni and cheese.
2: Why would you say that? That's awesome.
1: It had a black curly hair in it. Yeah, and I asked the lunch lady, I says, what the hell is this? And she says, that's the floss after you're done eating.
2: Oh, God.
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This is Taylor on WIXX. I have the new one from Olivia Rodrigo coming up on the way. It's called Stupid Song. It is, in fact, not stupid. It's a very good song. It's coming up after Benson Boone. IXX. I'm sorry, I'm here.

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7: Here's another Northeast Wisconsin construction update. Current closures in the I-41 project include the northbound on-ramp from Wisconsin Avenue, which is closed through this fall, as is Richmond Street over I-41, along with its northbound on- and off-ramps. French Road over I-41 in Appleton is still closed, but slated to be open later this summer, along with the East Frontage Road between Kerrigan and County Road U. Don't forget to always watch your speed in construction zones and stay safe on the road.
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Zed and Mary Morris on WIXX. We're your Green Bay Packers station and just dropped today a news about a new special event coming to Lambeau potentially in 2027. Now, somebody on Facebook is commenting and they're like, oh God, I hope it's Taylor Swift coming to Lambeau Field in 2027. Unfortunately, that's probably not going to be the case. They say it's going to be a non-musical event with speculation, strong speculation. So take it with a grain of salt that it might be a college hockey game featuring the Wisconsin Badgers. Maybe coming here to Green Bay next year. It's IXX.

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Well, if your name is Bethany R. of Neenah, you're probably having a really good day today. She won the $1,000 minute this morning with Huggy, Natalie, and Corey. $1,000 just for answering 10 questions correctly in 60 seconds. 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
0: Plus, those little disagreements you get into with your significant other. 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

Somber with Homewrecker. My name is Hayes. 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I'm at Radio Andrew on Instagram, TikTok, Snapchat. Tommy's the next for the night show. I hope you have a fabulous night. Here's Meek, IXX.